0: World Cup, winning their bronze playoff with France 6-4 in Miami. The Three Lions were dominant from the start, leading 3-0 at halftime, leaving an order too tall for France to climb. Star midfielder Jude Bellingham sealing the deal for England, taking the final goal just seconds before the whistle.
1: Bellingham, it's brilliant! Is it going to be number six? Oh, you bet it is! What a way to sign off at the end of the World Cup! World class!
0: That call on SBS, Argentina and Spain play out the grand final tomorrow. In the NRL, the Dragons have copped their 15th loss of the season, falling to the Warriors 20-12 in Auckland. Wins also for the Bulldogs and Raiders, and the Wallabies have annihilated Italy 57 points to 10 in the Nations Championship. 4 past 10, that's news and sport.
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2: 2UE Sydney weather.
0: Partly cloudy with a slight chance of a shower. Southerly winds between 15 and 20 kilometres an hour, tending southeasterly in the middle of the day. Heading for a top of 19 degrees in the city, the same in the west. Looking ahead, partly cloudy tomorrow with a high of 19, mostly sunny on Tuesday and Wednesday. Right now in the city, it's 16 degrees, 14 in Bankstown, Gosford and Terry Hills. It's 13 degrees in Campbelltown and 15 at Lucas Heights and Penrith. Hello.
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5: G'day and welcome to the year the Sydney Opera House was opened, the year that Pink Floyd released the Dark Side of the Moon album, and the year that cell phones, as they called them in America, were invented. Here is the inventor of the cell phone in 1973, and his name is Dr. Martin Cooper.
6: On April 3rd, 1973, we actually demonstrated the system in New York. We had a press conference scheduled for the afternoon, but we had been approached by a journalist. And I decided, well, why don't we give him a real demonstration? A real demonstration would be walking down the street. And that's exactly what we did.
7: In that first call, we didn't know it was going to be historic in any way at all. We were only worried about one thing. Is the phone going to work when we turn it on? Fortunately, it did.
5: 1973, when the world's first mobile phone was demonstrated. Here we go with the countdown. Steely Dan at number 20. Reeling in the years. Welcome to the Classic Hits Countdown of 1973.

0: The classic hits countdown of 1973. We've had Steely Dan at 20, reeling in the years. At 19, Gladys Knight and the Pips, Midnight Train to Georgia, and 10cc with Rubber Bullets at number 18. Let's flick on the telly for David Essex being interviewed on American Bandstand by Dick Clark.
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2: It's amazing. I mean, especially like Los Angeles, because you can go down a quarter of a mile, you're on the beach, and it's all sunny and fantastic. And you go up about, I don't know, about 30 miles, and you're in the mountains.
0: That is David Essex. He's at number 17 with Rock On the Classic Hits Countdown of 1973.

0: The Classic Hits Countdown of 1973. David Essex, Rock On, was at number 17. All right, let's do some 1973 commercials. And that was the year that you didn't just have the Beetle. No, no, no. Volkswagen brought out the Super Beetle in 1973.
1: If you open the door of this big new 1973 car, you won't find anything really new. You'll find big contoured bucket seats, but that's not new. You'll find a big padded sculptured dash, a sporty steering wheel. But you've seen all this before. What is new is finding all these big things under one little roof. Introducing the 73 Super Beetle. It's so completely changed and comfortable inside, you won't know it's a Volkswagen until you're outside.
0: Let's move on to another 1973 product. You might remember this one. It was called Barney Banana.
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0: The Classic Hits Countdown of 1973. Dobie Gray, number 15 with Drift Away. G'day, this is Gavin Miller. 14 amazing 1973 classic hits still to come. And within 10 minutes, a Rolling Stones song that Keith Richards is telling Howard Stern all about here.
1: By the way, this song... I mean, where
2: oh,
1: do you,
2: Angie,
1: yeah. Where do you come up with
2: my
1: this?
2: My daughter, man.
1: That's what I thought. Your daughter is Angela.
2: Yeah, I spoke to her today.
1: Why did everyone always think it was Angie Bowie?
2: Because they're starstruck mothers, you know, I mean.
1: And you don't do anything really.
2: This was done in 72 when Angela was born. Yeah.
1: Did you
2: actually, I was in rehab when I wrote it.
1: Did you really? How magnificent.
2: Switzerland. Yeah.
1: That's what I have to do. I need to go to rehab.
2: Great. I'll give you the name.
1: Maybe I'll write a song.
2: You'll love it.
0: That's Keith Richards, and the Rolling Stones are coming up on the Classic Hits Countdown of 1973.
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0: The Classic Hits Countdown of 1973 and the Rolling Stones from an album called Goat's Head Soup. Beautiful song from an album with an ugly title. That's Angie at number 14. So let's flick on the telly, 1973 style, because that was the year that Graham Kennedy had an expression that is still used today.
1: Joyce, you can say this to me and it'll be very funny. Say this to me. Money can't buy love. Say that.
2: Why?
1: Well, if you say that to me, I will come back with a rejoinder which will have you rolling on the floor in mirth. Money can't buy love.
2: Very well, dear. Money can't buy love.
1: Maybe not, but give me $20 and let me do my own shopping. $20, that's what a pro charges. This is a funny one, that one. Silly old bitch. That was a joke, Joyce.
0: Yeah, it's a joke, Joyce, from the Graham Kennedy Show in 1973. All right, let's flick the channel. Gary Meadows is hosting The Price is Right.
3: Hello, Madge.
4: Hello.
3: Welcome to Price is Right. Sounds like you've got a lot of friends out there tonight too, Madge and Helen. Great to have you with us.
4: Thank you.
3: A little nervous?
4: Yes.
3: Yeah, I thought you might have been, Helen. Okay, let's see the first item up for bid.
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0: Oh, top shelf 1973 telly there, hey. Let's flick the channel one more time. Jim Croce is a guest on the Helen Reddy Show.
6: I don't usually get dressed up. The last time I got dressed up was a few years ago when I bought one of those big, long, fringed leather jackets with the fringes that hang down to the ground. And I went out to New York City one day with a guitar, jumped in a cab, and when I went to get out, I closed my fringes in the cab door. And if you've ever seen anybody in a world of trouble, you should have seen me with one hand with a guitar in it, one arm in the cab door with all my fringes stuck, and me banging on the window and running at 15 miles an hour. It was really something. But experiences, you know, and characters especially are in a lot of the songs I write. And this is a song about a guy I was in the army with. That was an experience. It was at Fort Dix in New Jersey that I met this guy. He was not made to climb the tree of knowledge, as they say, but he was strong. So nobody had ever told him what to do. And after about a week down there, he said, later for this, and decided to go home. So he went AWOL, which means to take your own vacation. And he did, but he made the mistake of coming back at the end of the month to get his paycheck. And I don't know if you've ever seen handcuffs put on anybody, but it was snap. And that was the end of it for a good friend of mine who I wrote this tune about, named Leroy Brown.
0: That is Jim Croce on the Helen Reddy Show. Helen Reddy coming up on the countdown, but for now, Jim Croce, Bad Leroy Brown, number 13, the Classic Hits Countdown of 1973.

0: The classic hits countdown of 1973. Helen Reddy, I Am Woman, was at number 12. Solo Ringo Starr next. Before we play the song, here's Ringo.
1: How much of your success do you feel can be attributed to the fact that you are a member of the Beatles?
2: Oh, 50%. At least 50%. But the rest is you still have to do the job in the end, you know. I mean, I sell records, and it doesn't matter if I've been in the Beatles or not. If they don't like the record out there, they won't buy it, you know.
0: Ringo Starr, number 11, with Photograph, the classic hits countdown of 1973.

0: The classic hits countdown of 1973. Ringo Starr, number 11 with Photographs. So in the second half of the countdown, some of the biggest voices of 1973. Having said that, Michael Jackson's voice sounded a little bit different back then.
1: Like in that area, everybody, they tried to make a group. But a couple of weeks later, they would break up. We the main one that stayed together.
0: More from Michael coming up in the second half of the countdown, when you'll also hear Mick Jagger helping out Carly Simon with the vocals on You're So Vain. And if you isolate the vocals, you can definitely hear Mick.
2: You're so vain. I bet you think the song is about you. Don't you, don't you, don't you, yeah.
0: Did you catch Mick there? And also coming up in the second half of the countdown, a Paul McCartney song that Billy Joel is a huge fan of.
3: When I first heard Live and Let Die, I thought it was one of the coolest James Bond songs that I'd ever heard. I remember these old James Bond songs like Goldfinger, wah, wah, wah. It was all kind of Hollywood music, although a few of them were pretty good. The ones by John Barry were pretty good. But Live and Let Die, I mean, Paul stepped up to the plate and he knocked it out of the park.
0: So the song Billy Joel's talking about there is coming up in the second half of the Classic Hits Countdown of 1973.
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10: It's 11 o'clock. Good morning. I'm Toby Goff. The United States has launched a new wave of airstrikes against Iran after two American troops were killed at a base in Jordan. Pentagon officials say the attack has degraded Tehran's military capabilities by taking out logistics hubs and underground weapon systems. One of Iran's top generals had previously threatened America with a return to all-out war if they were to retaliate, but former Australian ambassador to the US, Arthur Sinodinos, says if that were to happen, it's unlikely Australian boots would be on the ground.
11: Certainly not under this government. I don't get any impression that this government would put troops on the ground. There might be some forms of background support. We already give some types of background support, but I'd be staggered if we were to put troops on the ground.
10: High-profile social media influencers Andrew and Tristan Tate have been arrested by federal authorities in Miami. The United States Marshals Service took the brothers into custody after a request from law enforcement overseas. British prosecutors have confirmed they want to extradite the brothers to the UK to face criminal charges. Back home, a man has died after crashing his car at the end of an interstate police chase. Queensland authorities notified New South Wales officers about the 25-year-old, who was allegedly armed with a firearm and fleeing for the border. Officers tried to revive the man when he was found unconscious after driving into an embankment in the Northern Rivers, but he couldn't be saved. A critical incident investigation is now underway. A split has emerged within the federal opposition over whether Australia should support multiculturalism. The term has been subject to debate after One Nation began advocating for a national monoculture. Federal Liberal Party President and former Prime Minister Tony Abbott has released a video claiming multiculturalism has failed. But opposition Senator Andrew Bragg has told the ABC he rejects the assessment.
12: Well, I don't agree with those comments, and I think it's very important that as leaders in the parliamentary party, that we're clear about what multiculturalism is and how it fits into a liberal framework and how it fits into modern Australia.
10: A man's been charged after a late-night stabbing attack in Sydney's east. Emergency services were called to Bondi Beach, where they found a 33-year-old with knife wounds to his face and hand. Police tracked the alleged attacker to a home nearby, where he was arrested. Also making news, investigators in Laos say a lack of evidence means they won't lay serious charges over the methanol poisoning deaths of Australian teenagers Bianca Jones and Holly Morton Bowles. In finance, one Australian dollar is buying 69.81 US cents.
4: At Sydney's Classic Hits 2UE, we love playing classic hits. And there's plenty more of them coming up straight after the news and weather.
10: The Wallabies have snapped a six-match losing streak with a 57-10 demolition of Italy in the Nations Championship. The victory kickstarts Australia's campaign while ensuring departing head coach Joe Schmidt finishes his tenure on a winning note. The relieved Wallabies boss says he always knew what his men could do.
13: With the effort from the players, some of the accuracy, I thought we had a real steal. I'm just relieved and retired, really.
10: England has taken the third place at the FIFA World Cup, winning their bronze playoff with France 6-4 in Miami. Argentina will take on Spain tomorrow morning in the grand final. In the NRL, wins for the Raiders, Bulldogs and Warriors. And Mercedes Formula One driver Kimi Antonelli has taken pole position at Spa-Francorchamps for the Belgian Grand Prix. It's 11:04. That's the very latest news and sport.
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14: In Borkham Hills, there's a crash closing two westbound lanes on Old Windsor Road at Seven Hills Road. In Ermington, look out for a breakdown westbound on Victoria Road at Marsden Road. In the Royal National Park, an earlier crash has Sir Bertrand Stevens Drive closed between Bundina Drive and Wurrumbull Road. Best to use Mackell Avenue for access to and from the park. No dramas for the M5 from Preston's to Kingsgrove. 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I'm Solomon Gates. That's the latest traffic on Classic Hits 2UE.
4: 2UE Sydney weather.
10: Partly cloudy with a slight chance of a shower. Southerly winds between 15 and 20 kilometres an hour, tending southeasterly in the middle of the day. Heading for a top of 19 degrees in the city, the same in the west. Looking ahead, partly cloudy tomorrow, mostly sunny Tuesday and Wednesday. Right now in the city, it's 18 degrees, humidity 57%. It's 17 degrees in Bankstown and Penrith, 18 in Campbelltown and Gosford, and it's 16 degrees in Lucas Heights and Terry Hills.
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0: Welcome back. We're doing 1973 this week. Hey, before we do the second half of the countdown, time for a quick movie.
15: 007 is on a worldwide manhunt. The body count is going up. And where Bond stops to visit, he leaves his mark. everything.
16: They'll kill you.
17: They will kill us. Love is lesson number two, togetherness.
16: Is there time before we leave for lesson number three?
17: Absolutely.
0: Yeah, 1973 gave us James Bond in Live and Let Die, and now here's Paul McCartney talking about writing the song for the movie. The
18: difficult thing is to write to a title like that.
19: Yeah, really.
18: Because you've got to...
19: It's an unlikely title.
18: Writing backwards, you know, it doesn't just arrive. In a nice song, you go, doodly doodle, I believe in yesterday. Oh, that's a good title. But, you know, it's you're working the other way. You've got to try and figure the whole thing out from the title. And
19: not a romantic title either. It must
18: it's not
19: a little,
18: really.
19: A little difficult.
18: So, but it just came easily. You know, I just sort of thought, right, I'll go that way. When you were young, you used to say live and let live. Now you say live and let die. That's kind of enough.
0: So at number 10, Paul McCartney and Wings, Live and Let Die, the classic hits countdown of 1973.

0: The classic hits countdown of 1973. Paul McCartney and Wings were at 10 with Live and Let Die. Roberta Flack, Killing Me Softly at number 9. And Susie Quattro, Can the Can, was at number 8. So this interview was recorded in 1973. It's Charlie Tuna, that's the interviewer's name, and he's talking to a young Michael Jackson.
1: Had you had a lot of long hours or work? Or
2: yes.
1: Did it all just kind of fall?
2: Yeah, we would come home from school and hit to the instruments.
1: How many hours a day would you average?
2: 3. People would look in from the window and watch. Like in that area, everybody, they tried to make a group. But a couple of weeks later, they would break up. We'd the main one that stayed together.
1: Were you, as far as the musical background, was anybody already into music now? I'm not quite clear on that. As far as you said, your brother Jermaine, and they were doing harmony. This thing, what was your father in the beginning? Was he into music at all?
2: Yes, long time ago, before. I guess Jackie and my oldest sister, they were born. He had a group called the Falcons, and they traveled around Chicago and Missouri, small places, but they never made a record or anything like that.
1: How'd you settle on the name? I mean, it's rather evident that...
2: It was 5 of us, and our last name was Jackson, so...
1: It was very easy, right? You didn't have to go for any far-out name.
2: Yeah.
1: Did you pattern your group after anyone in particular at that time? Did you pattern or try to emulate another group at that point?
2: Well, our main music that we based around was Motown, and we happened to go with that company like a... We had a lot of offers from, you know, other companies, but we decided to go to Motown because we used to do all the Temptation records and a couple of the Supremes, and I would, you know, do the lead, and some James Brown records. That was our main thing.
1: Who was your personal favorite as a singer when you were starting?
2: James Brown.
1: You still dig it, right?
2: Yeah.
0: That's Michael Jackson being interviewed in 1973. Here he is at number 7 with Ben on the Classic Hits Countdown of 1973.

0: The classic hits countdown of 1973. Michael Jackson, number 7 with Ben. Let's flick on the telly. 1973 style. Look at this. Mike Willacy doing an Esso commercial.
1: 81% of motorists want better mechanics, men with know-how and ability. 42% of the same motorists feel accurate electronic fault-finding equipment is a necessity. And a further 35% believe service stations can be made to look better, as well as operate more efficiently. One oil company, Esso, has decided to adopt these findings. Accordingly, Esso is rebuilding and re-equipping its service stations.
0: Let's flick the channel. The Logies are on, and Michael Cole from Mod Squad is guest presenting with Bert Newton, but I don't think Michael Cole is exactly sober. See what you think.

0: I have an affliction. It's called emotion. And, oh, shit.
1: Congratulations, Mike.
2: Beautifully handled by Bert Newton there, right? Okay, back into the countdown. Here's Roger Waters talking about the song at number six. It's called Money.
3: My wife then was a potter, and she had a pottery studio at the bottom of the garden. I had a little music studio next to it. And she had a big metal mixing bowl for mixing up clay. And so I went, oh, I know how to make the rhythm for this. And I had a Revox A77. I only had two track machines at the time at home. And so, you know, I got a microphone out and put it by the mixing bowl and threw a handful of coins in. I'm like, right, that's one noise. And then tore some paper up. Right, there's another one. And then searched around for the sound of a cash register or something. I thought, oh, it's in 7/8. Okay, so I cut up seven pieces of tape of the sound effects exactly the same length and spliced them together and, you know, stuck it in the Revox going around a mic stand to hold it like that and press the button, and that was it.
2: That's Roger Waters. Here it is, Pink Floyd, Money, number six on the Classic Hits Countdown of 19... 19-

0: I certainly was in the right.
1: Yeah, I was definitely in the right. I guess it was cruising for bruising.
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0: The Classic Hits Countdown of 1973. Paul Simon, Loves Me Like a Rock, was at number 5. So the top 4 coming up, one of them sung by this guy here.
1: If you sing with soul, with feeling, you're a soul singer. I just don't like soul singer. I mean, for instance, again, people label, I guess, you know, for instance, because you're black, you're a soul singer, you know.
2: Is it only...
1: I feel that Johnny Mathis sings with soul, you know, and I feel that Frank Sinatra sings with soul, with feeling. The Beatles, I think, sing with soul. Paul and John, you know, and George. Ringo.
0: Stevie Wonder is part of the top 4 of the Classic Hits Countdown of 1973.
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0: Classic Hits Countdown of 1973. You Are the Sunshine of My Life. Stevie Wonder was at number four. So just before we do the top three, the big Australian news story of the year, well, one of them, the opening of the Sydney Opera House. Now, before we do the actual opening in 1973, we're going to rewind to 1966 because they had some troubles.
1: Resignation of Opera House architect Jørn Utzon results in a protest march with 400 people taking part. They march from the Opera House to Parliament House and send a deputation to the Premier, Mr. Askin. Among those marching are architects, students, builders, labourers, authors and artists. And their placards tell the story. At Parliament House, the deputation sees the Premier and say they're pleased with the way he received them. But despite deputations, marches and high-level discussions, the Utzon question is still not solved.
0: Right, now let's wind forward again to 1973.
2: After 17 years, the Sydney Opera House, designed by Danish architect Jørn Utzon, replaces the old tram sheds at Bennelong Point on Sydney Harbour. The then Premier of New South Wales, Mr. Joe Carl, laid the foundation stone and inscribed the marker from which all measurements were to be taken. Nobody realised how much bitter wrangling and how many controversies were to surround the building of what has now become a world-famous landmark. But all that's history now as the Opera House and the harbour take on a carnival air, with more than a million people lining the shores awaiting the arrival of Her Majesty, the Queen of Australia, to perform the official opening ceremony. For the people of Sydney, it's a joyous occasion. The Queen throws formality to the wind and mingles freely with the crowd, pausing now and then for a friendly chat. As tugs on the harbour pull the streamers away from the billowing sails of the Opera House, hundreds of craft from small dinghies to luxury cruisers join in the celebrations. In Sydney, the eighth wonder of the world.
3: I have much pleasure in declaring the Sydney Opera House open.
0: 1973, year of the Sydney Opera House. Up next at number three, Ike and Tina Turner. Here's Tina.
4: Ike and Tina couldn't get arrested. We could not get a hit record. We couldn't get airplay. Actually, what we wanted was to write rock, but we couldn't because it wasn't a reality. It wasn't our lifestyle, so that's why we covered. We did very few of our songs on stage. Just whatever single that we had released and just recorded was what we played, and everything else was covers.
0: Thank you, Tina Turner. Nutbush City Limits, number three, the Classic Hits Countdown of 1973.

0: The Classic Hits Countdown of 1973, Elton John, Crocodile Rock, number two.
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3: 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Number one.
0: The two most legendary things about the song we're about to play are, number one, who's it about? That's always been the big mystery. And number two is that Mick Jagger actually sings backing vocals on Carly Simon's You're So Vain. Now, here's Carly explaining how all of that came about, and keep an ear out for her excellent Mick Jagger impression.
4: I guess it was kind of chance, in a way. I was in London. It was 1973, and he happened to call at the studio while I was doing the background vocals with Harry Nilsson. And Mick called, and there was just a message that Mick was on the phone, and I took the call, and he said, "Hey, what you doing?" And I said, "We're doing some backup vocals on a song of mine. Why don't you come down and sing with us?" He said, "Okay, well, when shall I come?" And I said, "Come down now." And he came, and so Mick and Harry and I stood around the mic singing You're So Vain, You Probably Think This Song Is About You, and Harry was such a gentleman. He knew that the chemistry was between me and Mick in terms of the singing, and so he sort of bowed out and said, "You know, the two of you have a real blend. You should do it yourselves." And that's how it happened.
5: And is there a final answer to
6: who is the person that's so vain?
4: I don't know.
5: Oh, stop!
6: It was Warren Beatty. It was Mick Jagger. It was everybody. And then, but you've never really said who it was.
4: Yeah.
0: So, number one, Carly Simon, You're So Vain, the Classic Hits Countdown of 1973.

0: The Classic Hits Countdown of 1973. Carly Simon, number one with You're So Vain. And next week, it's all about classic cover versions. Quick example, Aretha Franklin talking about doing an Otis Redding song here.
1: I had heard Otis Redding sing it. And I rehearsed it. And my sister came by, Carolyn. And she helped me put the background to it. And we came up with the cliche, Sock It To Me. She became world famous.
2: R-E-S-P-E-C-T,
1: yeah,
2: which Otis did not say.
1: No, he didn't say that. I thought I should spell it out.
0: There you go, a little preview of next week's Classic Hits Countdown. We're doing classic cover versions. I'll catch you then. Thanks for listening.
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6: It's midday. Good afternoon. I'm Jamel Wells. Splits have emerged within the federal opposition over whether it should support multiculturalism. Federal politics reporter Nelson Scott.
7: Multiculturalism has been subject to debate since One Nation began formally calling for an Australian monoculture last month. Leader Pauline Hanson has defined a monoculture as a multiracial society with shared national identity, but critics argue this is what multiculturalism already means. The dispute is also causing headaches for the coalition, with MPs struggling to agree on a unified stance. Liberal Party President Tony Abbott has weighed in on social media, claiming multiculturalism has failed.
8: Diversity is indeed not our strength.
7: The opposition's Andrew Bragg has told the ABC he rejects this assessment.
9: I don't agree with those comments. Liberalism has actually created multiculturalism.
7: The coalition's formal position is for a values-based migration system. Nelson Scott, Canberra.
6: America has launched a new wave of airstrikes against Iran after two US soldiers were killed at a base in Jordan. US officials say the attack has destroyed Tehran's logistics hubs and underground weapons systems. The federal government says it's frustrating that authorities in Laos have failed to lay murder charges over a methanol poisoning. The owner of a vodka distillery faces minor charges for illegal operations that could mount to as little as 3 months in jail. Officials claim they don't have enough evidence to lay more serious charges after the death of Australians Bianca Jones and Holly Morton Bowles because an autopsy was never carried out. A number of emergency services are threatening to boycott the federal government's new disaster warning system. All mobile phones will receive a test Oz Alert notification later this month before the platform's launched in October. There are reports some first responders won't use the system because it's incompatible with landlines and the alerts disappear once they're read. Opposition Senator Paul Scar has told Nine the government needs to address the issues.
10: You're going to make an investment of of over $100 million, it's absolutely crucial that every frontline emergency service is using this system. So this is about politics. We've got to get this right.
6: A critical incident investigation's underway after the death of a Queensland man in an interstate police chase. Officers used road spikes to stop the 25-year-old driver after he crossed the border into New South Wales. He crashed into an embankment and died at the scene. And the Victorian government is planning a new department to tackle organised crime. In finance, one Australian dollar buying around 70 US cents.
11: Oh, come on, guys. I said tidy up.
12: Oh, stuff it, Chad. We're moving house.
13: Stuff it. 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
6: England has taken third place at the FIFA World Cup, winning a playoff with France 6-4 in Miami. The Three Lions led 3-0 at half-time. Star midfielder Jude Bellingham sealed the deal for England, taking the final goal seconds before the whistle.
14: Bellingham, it's brilliant. Is it going to be number six? Oh, you bet it is. What a way to sign off.
6: That call on SBS. Argentina and Spain play out the grand final tomorrow. The Wallabies have given coach Joe Smith the perfect send-off with a 57-10 Nations Championship win over Italy. And American Sam Burns leads the Open Golf Championship at 10 under after round three. He's two shots ahead of Aussie Ryan Fox. That's news and sport.
4: 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Sydney traffic.
15: In Borkham Hills, there's a crash closing one westbound lane on Old Windsor Road at Seven Hills Road. Avoid the Royal National Park. A police investigation over an earlier crash has Sir Bertram Stevens Drive closed between Bundina Drive and Warrumbel Road. No dramas for the M2. Travel time eastbound from Windsor Road to the Lane Cove Tunnel, currently 11 minutes. And the M5 is drama-free through Casula to the airport. 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I'm Solomon Gates. That's the latest traffic on Classic Hits 2UE.
4: 2UE Sydney weather.
6: Partly cloudy this afternoon with a top of 19. Monday, partly cloudy, 19. Mostly sunny on Tuesday with a top of 20. Wednesday, mostly sunny, 21. Mostly sunny on Thursday with a top of 18. Friday, sunny and 18. Right now in the city, 17 degrees. It's 18 in Bankstown, 17 in Campbelltown, 18 in Gosford, 16 in Lucas Heights, 17 in Penrith.
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Sydney's Classic Hits to you. G'day, it's Trevor Sinclair. Checking in for another afternoon. Are you out on a Sunday afternoon drive? I've got the perfect soundtrack for you. If you've got the listener app bumping out in the car, this is

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0: Classic, it's D.O.E. Wham! Wake me up before you go-go. Could you have one of those Choose Life t-shirts back in the day? It's Trevor Sinclair with you this afternoon. Partly cloudy, topping out around 20 to 21 degrees across Sydney tomorrow. Could be a good afternoon today to check out the Lifeline Harbour to Hawkesbury huge book fair. They started off with something like 110,000 books last Thursday. It continues right through until 5 o'clock this afternoon in the Great Hall at Knox Grammar in Wurrunga. As the classic hits continue shortly, one from Rod Stewart's, a real blast from the past, called Baby Jane. I'll play it soon.
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0: of his classic hits to you, George Harrison and the Beatles, looking on the bright side of life. Here comes the sun. Coming up at 1 o'clock with Trevor Sinclair, 1:10 this afternoon in the AFL. Down at the G, we've got Richmond and Hawthorn playing. We'll take a look at the latest 2UE news, sport, traffic and weather for you shortly. And I'll set up another hour of classic hits with this. So keep on rocking me, baby. Rockin' with the Steve Miller Band, along with Roxette, and one of the greats from Simon and Garfunkel's Bridge Over Troubled Water album as well, at 2UE.
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6: Good afternoon, I'm Jamel Wells. The Middle East war has escalated with the US launching fresh strikes against Iran. It follows the death of two American soldiers after an Iranian attack on an airbase in Jordan. The US State Department has issued a worldwide travel caution advising Americans of possible flight cancellations and targeted attacks on US interests. Divisions continue in the Liberal Party over whether it should support multiculturalism. The term has been subject to debate after One Nation began formally calling for an Australian monoculture. Liberal Party President Tony Abbott argues multiculturalism should be abolished. Some of the party's federal MPs are calling for it to be embraced. The opposition's cautioning Labor against bending to demands from unions on artificial intelligence. The federal government has laid out a plan to regulate AI amid concern about its impact on jobs and the environment. Deputy Liberal leader Jane Hume has told Sky News pro-worker reforms will stall productivity.
7: Unions having veto over whether a private sector organisation can adopt new technology to make itself more productive, to make itself more successful. That's a little bit like saying unions could have a veto of whether companies could adopt email technology.
6: A critical incident investigation's underway after a man died in a cross-border police chase. Toby Goff reports.
8: Queensland police triggered the pursuit early this morning, chasing a Ford Ute before the driver, allegedly armed, fled for the New South Wales border. Highway Patrol officers took over the pursuit near Benora Point, deploying road spikes twice before the 25-year-old crashed down an embankment. Police found the driver unconscious inside the vehicle and commenced CPR. He was later pronounced dead. A crime scene has been established with officers seizing a firearm from the car. The incident is now under review by the Professional Standards Command. Toby Goff reporting.
6: The Victorian government is planning a new department to tackle organised crime. Brian Wilson reports.
9: Premier Jacinta Allen continues to face pressure to call a royal commission into the state's big building infrastructure program, where it's reported more than $15 billion of taxpayers' money has been siphoned off to illegal activities and organised crime. In a bid to stall any action until after the November election, News Corp says that legislation for the establishment of a new agency could be introduced when Parliament resumes next week. It follows Police Commissioner Mike Bush's statement last week that Victoria Police still have not been given the necessary powers to investigate the systemic crime on the Big Build sites. Brian Wilson, Melbourne.
6: In finance, one Australian dollar buying around 70 US cents.
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6: Today's AFL is soon getting underway with the Tigers up against the Hawks. Later, the Suns meet the Bulldogs and the Bombers face the Giants. In NRL, Titans coach Josh Hennay says they're keen to keep Jojo Fifita at the club. The star winger's current contract is due to expire at the end of the season.
11: All these guys, well, the football's getting better. It's an environment they don't want to walk away from or leave. So Jojo fits that bill. We love him. He's just scratching the surface, obviously. Like, he's announced himself on the big stage. So he's a guy we want to retain, and I'm certain we will.
6: At the FIFA World Cup, England have claimed the third place playoff, beating France 6-4. At the British Golf Open, Sam Burns leads after round three. That's the latest news and sport.
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12: The M2 motorway currently moving smoothly westbound from the Lane Cove Tunnel, just 11 minutes travel time through to Windsor Road. Holroyd seeing delays with a two-car crash on the M4 motorway at Pitt Street. Lane 1 eastbound remains closed. The Sydney Olympic Park area also busy across the afternoon with a couple of events on. And watch for delays through the Royal National Park. A crash on Sir Bertram Stevens Drive sees it remaining closed both ways now from Bundina Drive. 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That's the latest traffic on Classic Hits 2UE.
10: 2UE Sydney weather.
6: Partly cloudy this afternoon with a top of 19. Monday, partly cloudy, 19. Mostly sunny on Tuesday with a top of 20. Wednesday, mostly sunny, 21. Mostly sunny on Thursday with a top of 18. Friday, sunny and 18. Right now in the city, 17 degrees. It's 18 in Bankstown, 17 in Campbelltown, 18 in Gosford, 16 in Lucas Heights, 17 in Penrith.
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Classic hits to you. It's Trevor Sinclair delving back into the annals of Aussie rock and roll for our Sunday afternoon together real soon with the Little River Band and Spectrum. But this is Mr. Big now to you.

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0: Classic hits to you, eh? It's ABBA with Trevor Sinclair, Voulez-vous, and Vive la France as the Bastille Festival wraps up later this evening with a wealth of French food, wine and entertainment around Circular Quay and the Rocks. It's one of the biggest winter festivals in Sydney. It's been running since last Tuesday. Gourmet markets, live music, street performances and those wonderful views around the harbour and Circular Quay and the Rocks. Partly cloudy, topping out around 2021 across Sydney tomorrow as the classic hits continue. A bit of a one-hit wonder for Edison Lighthouse on the way, and a huge hit for the Alan Parsons Project coming up too.
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0: Classic Hits TUE, Lou Graham and Foreigner belting it out for our Sunday afternoon together, hot-blooded. We're Trevor Sinclair just about 2 o'clock to this afternoon in the NRL, where we've got the Titans and the Sea Eagles playing up on the Gold Coast. We'll update the latest sport with the sport, traffic and weather for you shortly. Another hour of Classic Hits coming up too. One from Tina Turner's Private Dancer album, a John Lennon remake of a great Benny King song. His version of that. And I've got some Savage Garden out of the Annals of Aussie Rock and Roll for you too.
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7: Good afternoon, I'm Jamel Wells. Financial analysts are concerned about renewed US strikes on Iran. The war has escalated after the death of two American soldiers in an Iranian attack on a Jordan airbase. AMP economist Shane Oliver says the Australian market has been affected, but not as much as some other countries.
8: The Aussie share market came down, but not much. It was impacted by the rise in oil prices globally, which dragged down US shares, and also some bad news from BHP regarding copper production. But it only fell 0.1% for the week.
7: An Australian man in US immigration is waiting to be deported after a dramatic confrontation with federal agents. Federal politics reporter Nelson Scott.
9: 57-year-old Fu Nguyen was filmed being pushed to the ground and handcuffed by ICE agents at Las Vegas International Airport. Authorities have confirmed the arrest attempt was initially aborted when a crowd of onlookers intervened. The Department of Homeland Security says it tracked down and arrested Nguyen the following day at Los Angeles before he could board a flight. US officials claim the Australian citizen has been living in the country illegally for 11 years after overstaying a tourist visa in 2015. Australia's Department of Foreign Affairs and Trade says it's making urgent inquiries and stands ready to provide consular assistance.
7: The Alliance of Australian Muslims says the federal government's response to a report on Islamophobia doesn't go far enough. Sarah Wiedersehen reports.
10: The government's special envoy to combat Islamophobia handed in a report in September last year with 54 four recommendations. Yesterday, the Prime Minister released his government's preliminary response, addressing 35 of those recommendations. The remainder are under consideration. The national response focuses on education, including a review of the school curriculum, bolstered police resources and community grant programs to build social cohesion. The Alliance of Australian Muslims says it's a step in the right direction, but the response must be followed by meaningful and timely action.
7: A critical incident investigation's underway after a Queensland driver died in an interstate police chase. Police used road spikes to stop the 25-year-old man after he crossed the border into New South Wales. He crashed into an embankment in the Northern Rivers region. And Australian actor and Neighbours and Home and Away star Terence Donovan has died in Melbourne, aged 90. His son, actor Jason Donovan, has announced the news. In finance, one Australian dollar buying around 70 US cents.
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7: Today's NRL clash between the Titans and Sea Eagles is just underway. Later, the Dolphins meet the Cowboys. Last night, the Raiders made it three straight wins, defeating the Rabbitohs 34-24. The result marked Canberra's eighth win this season. Raiders forward Zach Hosking has told the Continuous Call team it's great to run into some form.
11: From the last few weeks, it's sort of a glimpse of what we did last year in 2025, and it's good. It feels like that out there as well. But the Raiders sort of style off the cuff, offloads, and scoring long field tries.
7: In the AFL, the Hawks lead the Tigers in the second quarter, 42-18. Next hour, the Suns meet the Bulldogs and the Bombers challenge the Giants. The Wallabies have given coach Joe Schmidt the perfect send-off with a 57-10 Nations Championship win over Italy. American Sam Burns leads the British Golf Open at 10 under after round three. That's news and sport.
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12: Through Strathfield, a two-car crash on Parramatta Road still affecting traffic both ways near Queen Street. Belfield has a two-car collision on Punch Bowl Road. That's slowing eastbound traffic from Burwood Road. The M4 seeing travel times getting back to 15 minutes now from Eastern Creek into Homebush Bay Drive after clearing an earlier crash in Holroyd. Epping has a bus breakdown, closing Lane 1 northbound on Blaxland Road near Epping Road. And the Royal National Park with delays, a crash, closing Sir Bertram Stevens Drive near Bundina Drive. 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That's the latest traffic on Classic Hits 2UE.
1: 2UE Sydney weather.
7: Partly cloudy this afternoon with a top of 19. Monday, partly cloudy, 19. Mostly sunny on Tuesday with a top of 20. Wednesday, mostly sunny, 21. Mostly sunny on Thursday with a top of 18. Friday, sunny and 18. Right now in the city, 17 degrees. It's 18 in Bankstown, 17 in Campbelltown, 18 in Gosford, 16 in Lucas Heights, 17 in Penrith.
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Classic Hits to you, eh? Thanks for joining me for our Sunday afternoon. It's Trevor Sinclair. I'm going to roll out a real family song, a real blast from the past too. The Family with Sister Sledge. He's the Greatest Dancer. That's coming up. But this is the Four Tops down to you, eh?

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0: Classic, it's DOE, Buffalo Soldier, Bob Marley and the Wailers, with Trevor Sinclair. Thanks for joining us this afternoon. Forecast for your Monday, partly cloudy, topping around 20 degrees for the city and beaches, 21 in our greater west. And of course, Kathy Jubb back from 5:30 tomorrow morning. A great way to wake up with the classic hits, the news, the weather, the traffic and everything you need to know. And of course, the chance to pick up $1,000 with our TUE $1,000 minute, 10 questions, get them all right. That $1,000 is yours. And I've got an answer for you to question 5 tomorrow. What word is given to both the human backbone and the bound edge of a book? The answer you need is spine. There's your answer to question 5. Spine. Play tomorrow morning. The classic is breakfast. The $1,000 minute at TUE.
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0: classic. It's TUE, one of the greats from Split Ends. Message to my girl. Thanks to Claire from Panania for texting this afternoon. It's great to be back, Claire. 0488151151 is the number if you want to reach out. It was all going on at the Gold Coast this afternoon. We've had the AFL game underway. Now we've got Gold Coast Suns and Western Bulldogs about to play at 3:15 this afternoon. First bounce there. We'll update the latest TUE news, sport, traffic and weather for you shortly. Then another hour of classic. It's sometimes a remake is often better than the original. Yeah, I'm going to play you the full 7-minute album version of that from Manfred Mann's Earth Band, cover of the Springsteen song, of course. Fleetwood Mac from Rumours and some great Aussie stuff from INXS on the way to a 2UE.
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8: Good afternoon, I'm Jamel Wells. Splits have emerged within the federal opposition over whether it should support multiculturalism. Federal politics reporter Nelson Scott.
9: Multiculturalism has been subject to debate since One Nation began formally calling for an Australian monoculture last month. Leader Pauline Hanson has defined a monoculture as a multiracial society with shared national identity, but critics argue this is what multiculturalism already means. The dispute is also causing headaches for the coalition, with MPs struggling to agree on a unified stance. Liberal Party President Tony Abbott has weighed in on social media, claiming multiculturalism has failed.
10: Diversity is indeed not our strength.
9: The opposition's Andrew Bragg has told the ABC he rejects this assessment.
11: I don't agree with those comments. Liberalism has actually created multiculturalism.
9: The coalition's formal position is for a values-based migration system. Nelson Scott, Canberra.
8: A number of emergency services are threatening to boycott the federal government's new disaster warning system. All mobile phones will receive a test AusAlert notification later this month before the platform is launched in October. There are reports some first responders won't use the system because it's incompatible with landlines and the alerts disappear once they're read. America has launched a new wave of airstrikes against Iran after two US soldiers were killed at a base in Jordan. US officials say the attack has destroyed Tehran's logistics hubs and underground weapons systems. The federal government says it's frustrating that authorities in Laos have failed to lay murder charges over a methanol poisoning. The owner of a vodka distillery faces minor charges for illegal operations that could mean as little as 3 months in jail. Officials say they don't have enough evidence to lay more serious charges after the death of Australians Bianca Jones and Holly Morton Bowles because an autopsy was never carried out. Australian actor Terence Donovan has died in Melbourne, aged 90. He was best known for roles in Neighbours, Home and Away, Cop Shop and The Man from Snowy River. Terence Donovan celebrated his 90th birthday on the set of Neighbours, showing off his dance moves with the help of a walker. He praised the show's producers for creating his character, Doug Willis, who had Alzheimer's.
12: It's very good to show the support of the family to the older members of our society is really important. And one must compliment the Neighbour people for putting this character forward with the problems he's got.
8: In finance, one Australian dollar buying around 70 US cents.
1: At Sydney's Classic Hits 2UE, we love playing classic hits. And there's plenty more of them coming up straight after the news and weather.
8: In the NRL, the Titans have a 28-14 half-time lead over the Sea Eagles. Later, the Dolphins face the Cowboys. The Finns come into the clash after last week's 66-0 loss to the Sharks. League legend Jonathan Thurston has told the Continuous Call team he expects a different performance from the Dolphins.
13: They've got the wood over the Cowboys at the moment. I think they've won their last five against the Cowboys, I think. So, they'll come into this game really confident. They're playing at Suncorp, where they got a good record as well.
8: In the NRLW, the Titans beat the Eels 50-12. In the AFL, the Hawks lead the Tigers 107-20 in the third quarter. This hour, the Bulldogs meet the Suns. Later, the Bombers face the Giants. England has taken third place at the FIFA World Cup, winning a playoff with France 6-4 in Miami. That's the latest news and sport.
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9: Through Lilyfield, watch out for a breakdown on the M8 motorway. It's closed lane 1 eastbound near the City West Link. Sydney Olympic Park area remains quite busy this afternoon with a couple of events on. The Royal National Park has reopened Sir Bertram Stevens Drive after an earlier crash. Brighton Lassands traffic is moving well this afternoon on the Grand Parade, and no delays across the Sydney Harbour Bridge or the harbour tunnels. 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Must end Monday only at Freedom. That's the latest traffic on Classic Hits 2UE.
1: 2UE Sydney weather.
8: Partly cloudy this afternoon with a top of 19. Monday, partly cloudy, 19. Mostly sunny on Tuesday with a top of 20. Wednesday, mostly sunny, 21. Mostly sunny on Thursday with a top of 18. Friday, sunny and 18. Right now in the city, 17 degrees. It's 18 in Bankstown, 17 in Campbelltown, 18 in Gosford, 16 in Lucas Heights, 17 in Penrith.
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It's Trevor Sinclair with Arthur Connolly on the way. 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

0: Classic Hits to you in Rick Springfield. It's Jessie's Girl with Trevor Sinclair. The Bondi Festival is wrapping up today, a vibrant winter arts festival with comedy and theatre, music and cabaret, stacks of family entertainment, and there's that wonderful seaside ice rink overlooking Bondi Beach as well. Your forecast for Sydney tomorrow, cloudy, topping around 20 for the city and beaches, up to 21 in our Greater West. As the Classic Hits continue shortly, great to see that Whispering Jack, the John Farnham musical, has been extended into January at Roslyn Packer Theatre. I have one of Farnham's greats next at TUE.
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0: classic hits to you here. Beta Black, the Rolling Stones with Trevor Sinclair. Great to have you with us this afternoon. Do you like kippers for breakfast? I had kippers and poached egg for breakfast when I was in the UK on holidays. Bloody lovely it was. I've got Supertramp on the way from Breakfast in America, Queen with a little rockabilly, and Elvis as well soon. The latest 2UE News, sport, traffic and weather is on the way. 4:05 this afternoon in the NRL. A big one at Suncorp with the Dolphins and Cowboys. We'll update the latest on that soon too.
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8: Good afternoon, I'm Jamel Wells. The Middle East war has escalated with the US launching new strikes against Iran. It follows the death of two American soldiers after an Iranian attack on an airbase in Jordan. The US State Department has issued a worldwide travel caution advising Americans of possible flight cancellations and targeted attacks on US interests. The opposition's cautioning Labor against bending to demands from unions about artificial intelligence. The federal government has laid out a plan to regulate AI amid concern about its impact on jobs and the environment. Deputy Liberal leader Jane Hume has told Sky pro-worker reforms could stall productivity.
9: Unions having veto over whether a private sector organisation can adopt new technology to make itself more productive, to make itself more successful. That's a little bit like saying unions could have a veto of whether companies could adopt email technology.
8: A critical incident investigation's underway after a man died in a cross-border police chase. Toby Goff reports.
10: Queensland police triggered the pursuit early this morning, chasing a Ford Ute before the driver, allegedly armed, fled for the New South Wales border. Highway Patrol officers took over the pursuit near Benora Point, deploying road spikes twice before the 25-year-old crashed down an embankment. Police found the driver unconscious inside the vehicle and commenced CPR. He was later pronounced dead. A crime scene has been established with officers seizing a firearm from the car. The incident is now now under review by the Professional Standards Command. Toby Goff reporting.
8: A 37-year-old man's been charged over a domestic violence assault at Moree in northern New South Wales. A 34-year-old woman has been treated for serious facial injuries. Eight people have been evacuated after a house fire caused by a lithium-ion battery in Perth. There are no reports of injuries. And tributes are continuing for actor Terence Donovan, who's died in Melbourne, aged 90. His son, Jason Donovan, says he was larger than life and he died peacefully with family by his side. Best known for Neighbours and Home and Away, Terence Donovan spent his 90th birthday on the Neighbours set, showing off some dance moves on his walking frame.
7: I love you, baby, but you can't call me. Yeah, yeah, yeah.
11: Give him the old razzle dazzle. Razzle dazzle.
8: In finance, one Australian dollar buying around 70 US cents.
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8: In the NRL, Gold Coast has had a 38-32 win over Manly. The Dolphins-Cowboys clash is moments from getting underway. The Bulldogs are still celebrating their 32-0 win over the Tigers. Canterbury was helped by halfback Sean O'Sullivan's 40-20 to start the game. Bulldogs prop Max King says O'Sullivan is a great addition to the side.
12: I feel like he balanced the team really well last night, so I'm really happy for him. You know, he's obviously had to bide his time, you know, for the Bulldogs jersey and really had to wait for his opportunities there, so it's great to see him take it with both hands.
8: In the AFL, Hawthorn beat Richmond 122-52. The Western Bulldogs a short time ago had a 22-15 second quarter lead over Gold Coast. This hour, Essendon comes up against GWS. That's the latest news and sport.
4: 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Sydney traffic.
13: Through North Ryde, watch for delays with a multi-car crash on Epping Road. Lanes 1 and 2 westbound are closed at Ryrie Street. And northbound through Moonee Moonee, heavy delays with emergency roadworks underway on the M1 Pacific Motorway on the Hawkesbury River Bridge. Two lanes northbound are closed there. Brighton-Lasands traffic moving well on the Grand Parade and no hold-ups across the Sydney Harbour Bridge or through the harbour tunnels, moving without delays. 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That's the latest traffic on Classic Hits 2UE.
4: 2UE Sydney weather.
8: Partly cloudy this afternoon with a top of 19. Monday, partly cloudy, 19. Mostly sunny on Tuesday with a top of 20. Wednesday, mostly sunny, 21. Mostly sunny on Thursday with a top of 18. Friday, sunny and 18. Right now in the city, 17 degrees. It's 18 in Bankstown, 17 in Campbelltown, 18 in Gosford, 16 in Lucas Heights, 17 in Penrith.

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Classic hits to you with Trevor Sinclair. I reckon some of our greatest songwriters in Australia ever, Harry Vander and George Young. And they wrote an 11-minute epic for Stevie Wright. I'm going to play you that after this cover of the old Betty Everett song. It's the Shoop Shoop song. Share to you.

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0: Classic is to you in Billy Joel. Only the good die young with Trevor Sinclair. Great to have you along this afternoon. Partly cloudy, your forecast for Monday. Our tops for the city and beaches up around that 20 degree mark. A little warmer, 21 in our greater west. And if you're out and about this afternoon and into this evening, it is the final day of Christmas in July. The big festival happening down in the Rocks. European style Christmas markets there. There's even some pretty faux snowfall happening. You get the mulled wine, the traditional food, all those fairy nights and live entertainment, one of Sydney's most popular winter attractions, wrapping up today, Christmas in July, in the Rocks.
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0: Classic Hits to Your Ear pretty much became their first big hit, didn't it? Hall & Oates. Rich Girl with Trevor Sinclair coming up on 5 o'clock. I've got a couple of breakout hits on the way. Toto with their first one, Hold the Line. George Michael with his first solo hit coming up as well. Didn't you just love that sax solo on Careless Whisper? Stick around for that and more soon at 2UE.
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1: 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Has the power to light a fire in you. 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
5: Good afternoon, I'm Jamel Wells. Financial analysts are concerned about renewed US strikes on Iran. The war has escalated after the death of two American soldiers in an Iranian attack on a Jordan airbase. AMP economist Shane Oliver says the Australian market has been affected, but not as much as some other countries.
6: The Aussie share market came down, but not much. It was impacted by the rise in oil prices globally, which dragged down US shares, and also some bad news from BHP regarding copper production. But it only fell 0.1% for the week.
5: Divisions continue in the Liberal Party over whether it should support multiculturalism. The term has been subject to debate after One Nation began formally calling for an Australian monoculture. Liberal Party President Tony Abbott argues multiculturalism should be abolished. The Alliance of Australian Muslims says the federal government's response to a report on Islamophobia doesn't go far enough. Sarah Widdersane reports.
7: The government's special envoy to combat Islamophobia handed in a report in September last year with 54 recommendations. Yesterday, the Prime Minister released his government's preliminary response addressing 35 of those recommendations. The remainder are under consideration. The national response focuses on education, including a review of the school curriculum, bolstered police resources, and community grant programs to build social cohesion. The Alliance of Australian Muslims says it's a step in the right direction, but the response must be followed by meaningful and timely action.
5: A critical incident investigation's underway after a Queensland driver died in an interstate police chase. Police used road spikes to stop the 25-year-old man after he crossed the border into New South Wales. He crashed into an embankment in the Northern Rivers area. Officers are investigating a crash that's killed a 69-year-old man south of Perth. His car rolled on the Southwestern Highway in North Dandalup. Actor and Neighbours and Home and Away star Terence Donovan has died in Melbourne, aged 90. In finance, one Australian dollar's buying around 70 US cents.
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0: you go.
5: In the NRL, the Dolphins lead the Cowboys 12-10 at halftime. Cowboys Tom Dearden scored the first try.
8: Last tackle, North Queensland. 10 metres short of the goal line. They go short side right. Dearden, dummies through, over. Try Tom Dearden in his comeback game. Flimsy Dolphins goal line defence.
5: Earlier, the Titans defeated the Sea Eagles 38 points to 32, the result marking Manly's third straight loss this season. In the NRLW, the Broncos beat the Tigers 40 points to 12. Next hour, the Dragons meet the Knights. In the AFL, the Western Bulldogs a short time ago had a 62 to 44 lead over Gold Coast. GWS lead Essendon by just 1 point, and the Hawks defeated the Tigers 122 to 52. Stage 15 of the Tour de France heads into the mountains tonight for a grueling 183-kilometre push. Best of the Australians is Jai Hindley in 24th place overall. Tonight's F1 Belgium Grand Prix will see Kimi and Ananelli on pole. Aussie Oscar Piastri starts off in position 7. That's news and sport.
0: 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Sydney traffic.
9: Into Beverly Hills, a 3-car crash on Stony Creek Road. That's affecting traffic in both directions from Cambridge Street. Eastern Creek has some delays. A broken down car in the middle lane of the Great Western Highway near Brabham Drive, slowing eastbounders. And North Ryde's getting back to speed after clearing an earlier multi-car crash on Epping Road. All the westbound lanes have reopened. While the Sydney Harbour Bridge and Harbour Tunnels are moving well, no delays there this afternoon. Get on board. 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That's the latest traffic on Classic Hits 2UE.
0: 2UE Sydney weather.
5: Partly cloudy overnight, getting down to 9 degrees. Monday, partly cloudy with a top of around 19 and the chance of morning fog. Looking further ahead, Tuesday, fine and mostly sunny with a top of 20. Wednesday, mostly sunny, 21. Fine and mostly sunny on Thursday with a top of 18. Friday, fine and mostly sunny with a top of 18. Saturday, fine and sunny, 19.
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Classic Hits to you, and Travis Sinclair just cruising through our Sunday afternoon. And I think the first time I ever saw Richard Pryor in a movie was that classic comedy Car Wash back in the 70s. I'll play you the theme from that, A Blast of the Past from Rolls Royce soon, but the Beach Boys first to TUE.

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0: Classic Hits to Yui, turning up the heat for our Sunday afternoon together. Glenn Frey, the heat is on with Trevor Sinclair. Our top's getting up around that 20 to 21 degree mark tomorrow. A little bit of cloud scattered about the city. And Kathy Jubb here with the Classic Hits Breakfast to start your day. And just before 8 o'clock, she'll give you the word to call to play our $1,000 minute. And I've got an answer for you. You get 10 questions right, you'll pick up $1,000. And this is the answer to question two. Lime, jade and army are all shades of what colour? The answer you need is green. There's your answer for question two tomorrow. Green. Play with Kathy tomorrow. The Classic Hits Breakfast at 2UE.
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0: classic hits to you, The Jam, and that very cleverly titled song, Dow Gore Malice, seeing me out of here for the night. Coming up on 6 o'clock, Sunday Night 70s is next. Hope you have a great week.
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5: Hello, I'm Jamel Wells. Splits have emerged within the federal opposition over whether it should support multiculturalism. Federal politics reporter Nelson Scott.
6: Multiculturalism has been subject to debate since One Nation began formally calling for an Australian monoculture last month. Leader Pauline Hanson has defined a monoculture as a multiracial society with shared national identity, but critics argue this is what multiculturalism already means. The dispute is also causing headaches for the coalition, with MPs struggling to agree on a unified stance. Liberal Party President Tony Abbott has weighed in on social media, claiming multiculturalism has failed.
7: Diversity is indeed not our strength.
6: The opposition's Andrew Bragg has told the ABC he rejects this assessment.
8: I don't agree with those comments. Liberalism has actually created multiculturalism.
6: The coalition's formal position is for a values-based migration system. Nelson Scott, Canberra.
5: America's launched a new wave of airstrikes against Iran after two US soldiers were killed at a base in Jordan. US officials say the attack has destroyed Iran's logistics hubs and underground weapons systems. Hundreds of people have travelled to Alice Springs ahead of a planned protest against the joint Australian-US military facility at Pine Gap. Those voicing their concerns include traditional owners who can no longer visit sacred sites in the area. It's almost 60 years since Pine Gap was built. The Australian Bureau of Statistics is counting down to next month's census. On August the 11th, we'll be asked to answer 66 questions about heritage, income, religion, and even if we ride an e-bike to work. 30,000 people have been employed to conduct the census. The last census in 2021 saw 80% of forms completed online. Australian actor Terence Donovan has died in Melbourne, aged 90. He was best known for roles in Neighbours, Home and Away, Cop Shop and The Man from Snowy River. Terence Donovan celebrated his 90th birthday on the set of Neighbours, showing off his dance moves with the help of a walker. He praised the show's producers for creating his character Doug Willis, who had Alzheimer's.
9: It's very good to show the support of the family to the older members of our society is really important. And one must compliment the Neighbour people for putting this character forward with the problems he's got.
5: In finance, one Australian dollar's buying around 70 US cents.
0: At Sydney's Classic Hits 2UE, we love playing classic hits. And there's plenty more of them coming up straight after the news and weather.
5: In the NRL, the Dolphins beat the Cowboys 36-16. Earlier, the Titans were too good for the Sea Eagles, 38-32. England has taken third place at the FIFA World Cup, winning a playoff with France 6-4 in Miami. The Three Lions led 3-0 at half-time. Star midfielder Jude Bellingham sealed the deal for England, taking the final goal seconds before the whistle.
10: Bellingham, it's brilliant! Is it going to be number six? Oh, you bet it is! What a way to sign off at the end of the World Cup! World class! Seventh World Cup goal!
5: In the AFL, Essendon has a 24-21 lead over GWS. Western Bulldogs beat Gold Coast 77-68. The Hawks defeated the Tigers 122-52. Hawthorn now with 12 wins this season. And the Wallabies have given coach Joe Schmidt the perfect send-off with a 57-10 Nations Championship win over Italy.
0: 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Sydney traffic.
11: Northbound traffic getting back to speed from Wilton after an earlier crash on the Hume motorway around Picton Road. The M1 Pacific Motorway is moving well. Traffic is smooth southbound from the Central Coast with travel times around 15 minutes now from the Hawkesbury River Bridge into Wooroonga. The M2 motorway also quiet westbound from the Lane Cove Tunnel into Pennant Hills Road. And the Sydney Harbour Bridge is moving well along with the harbour tunnels without delays. The census is coming this August. You'll get instructions soon on what to do. 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That's the latest traffic on Classic Hits 2UE.
0: 2UE Sydney weather.
5: Partly cloudy overnight, getting down to 9 degrees. Monday, partly cloudy with a top of around 19 and the chance of morning fog. Looking further ahead, Tuesday, fine and mostly sunny with a top of 20. Wednesday, mostly sunny, 21. Fine and mostly sunny on Thursday with a top of 18. Friday, fine and mostly sunny with a top of 18. Saturday, fine and sunny, 19.

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6: Good evening, I'm Sarah Wiedersehen. The US has launched fresh strikes on Iran to punish Tehran for killing two American service members, leaving a ceasefire in tatters. A third American service member remains missing after the Iranian attack in Jordan. The deaths are the first US military fatalities caused by Iranian fire since March. Russia has carried out one of its biggest ballistic missile attacks on Kyiv since launching its full-scale invasion of Ukraine. Ukraine's Air Force says a combined air and ground strike involving more than 40 missiles and 120 attack drones has left one person dead and at least 14 others wounded. An increasing number of Australians think the cost of living is getting worse. Polling from community group Amplify shows two-thirds of Australians feel poorer than last year and believe the housing outlook is bleak. 67% have said their money doesn't go as far as it did a year ago. Lisa Minecki has told Nine she's selling off her property portfolio to help her children get on the housing ladder because governments have failed them.
7: I don't care which party you're talking about, quite frankly. I just call it epic fail. The last two decades is an epic fail.
6: Hundreds of people have travelled to Alice Springs ahead of a planned protest against the joint Australian-US military facility at Pine Gap. Those voicing their concerns include traditional owners who can no longer visit sacred sites in the area. It's almost 60 years since Pine Gap was built. Police in the United States have arrested the social media influencers Andrew and Tristan Tate in connection with an investigation by the British authorities into alleged sexual offences. Photos posted online show the brothers being led away in handcuffs by police in Miami. Andrew Tate is a self-proclaimed misogynist. The pair are facing 38 new charges, including rape and trafficking, bringing the total number of charges against them to 59, involving seven alleged victims. The Tates deny all wrongdoing. Argentina fans have taken over New York's Times Square on the eve of the FIFA World Cup final against Spain. Footage shows a mass gathering of thousands of fans donning blue and white and waving the national flag. Thousands of football fans are expected to gather in Sydney's Tumbalong Park to watch tomorrow's final on the big screen. Another live site has been set up at Blanktown Football Park. This Argentine fan says he's praying for World Cup glory.
8: We won the World Cup last time, but we really want to win it again, so hopefully we make it happen again.
6: In finance, one Australian dollar is buying around 69 US cents.
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6: The Dolphins have overcome a slow start to beat the North Queensland Cowboys 36-16 to move to fifth on the NRL ladder. Cowboys coach Todd Payton says they missed a golden opportunity to take the 2 points.
9: It was only 12-10 at half time, so we're still right in the game. But, you know, the first 10 minutes after half time, they had 7 sets to our 3. Again, the yardage error coming out of our own end, you know, another penalty. So you get what you deserve.
6: Earlier, the Gold Coast Titans beat the Manly Sea Eagles 38-32. In the AFL, the Bulldogs have held on for a crucial win against the Suns on the Gold Coast. The final score, 77-68. Hawthorn have thumped Richmond 122-52. And the Bombers have won a 3-point thriller against GWS Giants. England have finished third place in the FIFA World Cup after a thrilling 10-goal encounter with France in Miami.
0: 2UE Sydney weather.
6: Partly cloudy overnight, getting down to 9 degrees. Tomorrow, partly cloudy, a high chance of morning fog and a top of around 19 degrees. Looking further ahead, Tuesday, mostly sunny, a top of 20. Wednesday, mostly sunny, a high of 21 degrees. Thursday, mostly sunny and 18 degrees. Friday, sunny and a top of 18. Saturday, fine and mostly sunny, tops of 19 degrees.
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6: Good evening, I'm Sarah Wiedersane. New polling shows Labor's primary vote has fallen as the Coalition and One Nation claw back support. The news poll published in The Australian has Labor's core support 3 points down to 30%, its equal lowest level since the 2022 election. The Coalition is up 2 points at 19%, while One Nation sits equal with Labor on 30%. Financial analysts are concerned about renewed US strikes on Iran. The war has escalated after the death of two American soldiers in an Iranian attack on a Jordan airbase. AMP Chief Economist Shane Oliver says the Australian market has been affected, but not as much as some other countries.
7: The Aussie share market came down, but not much. It was impacted by the rise in oil prices globally, which dragged down US shares, and also some bad news from BHP regarding copper production. But it only fell 0.1% for the week.
6: Russia has carried out a wave of ballistic missile strikes on the Ukrainian capital Kyiv, killing one person and wounding at least 14. Ukrainian President Volodymyr Zelensky has called it one of the most massive ballistic attacks on the capital since the start of Russia's full-scale invasion of Ukraine. The Ukrainian military says its air defences shot down 18 out of 41 missiles and intercepted 108 drones. A number of emergency services are threatening to boycott the federal government's new disaster warning system. All mobile phones will receive a test AusAlert notification later this month before the platform is launched in October. There are reports some first responders won't use the system because it's incompatible with landlines and the alerts disappear once they're read. Opposition Senator Paul Scar has told Nine the government needs to address the issues.
8: You're going to make an investment of over $100 million. It's absolutely crucial that every frontline emergency service is using this system. So this is above politics. We've got to get this right.
6: The Australian Bureau of Statistics is counting down to next month's census. On August 11, we'll be asked to answer 66 questions about heritage, income, religion, and even ride an e-bike to work. 30,000 people have been employed to conduct the census. The last census in 2021 saw 80% of forms completed online. Also making news, a man has died following a cross-border police pursuit in northern New South Wales. And the Victorian government is planning a new department to tackle organised crime. There are reports legislation for the new agency could be introduced when Parliament resumes next week.
3: At Sydney's Classic Hits 2UE, we love playing classic hits. And there's plenty more of them coming up straight after the news and weather.
6: The Bombers have won a three-point thriller against the GWS Giants, ending a 12-game losing streak. Star forward Nate Caddy left the field in the first quarter after experiencing an irregular heartbeat. The Bulldogs beat the Suns and the Hawks thumped the Tigers 122-52. In the NRL, the Dolphins have recovered from their 66-point loss to the Sharks by defeating the Cowboys 36-16. The win pushes them up to fifth on the ladder. Dolphins coach Christian Wolf says he's very proud of the performance.
9: Yeah, we knew that we had to show a bit of character and make a bit of a statement after last week about who we are as a group, and had to come out and we put ourselves under a bit of pressure.
6: Gold Coast have beaten Manly 38-32, and the Wallabies have given coach Joe Smith the perfect send-off with a 57-10 Nations Championship win over Italy.
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6: Partly cloudy overnight, getting down to 9 degrees. Tomorrow, partly cloudy, a high chance of morning fog and a top of around 19 degrees. Looking further ahead, Tuesday, mostly sunny, a top of 20. Wednesday, mostly sunny, a high of 21 degrees. Thursday, mostly sunny and 18 degrees. Friday, sunny and a top of 18. Saturday, fine and mostly sunny, tops of 19 degrees.
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7: Good evening, I'm Sarah Wiedersehen. The latest opinion poll shows support for One Nation and the Coalition has risen as Labor's primary vote drops to its lowest level since 2022. According to News Poll in The Australian, voter support for Labor fell from 33% to 30%. One Nation has recovered 2 points to sit equal with Labor, while the Coalition's primary vote has bounced back from an historic low of 17% to 19%. Victorian Liberal MP Mary Aldred told Sky News it's a promising sign.
8: As a coalition team, we've done the hard policy homework. We'll continue to do that, and we need to put our best case forward about why we deserve the trust and confidence of the Australian people at the next election.
7: The federal government has outlined a series of priorities to ensure artificial intelligence works for Australians. Under the National AI Plan, the government will legislate a digital duty of care that puts the onus on AI companies to build in safety by design and proactively address potential harm. Other key priorities include privacy through the strengthening of protection laws, AI safety in the workplace, and consumer protections. The US military says it's carried out new airstrikes against Iran to swiftly punish Tehran for a deadly attack on an American base in Jordan. The attack has left two American service members dead, another in hospital, and a fourth remains missing. Andy Burnham is preparing to enter 10 Downing Street after confirmed as the UK's new Labour leader. In line with tradition, King Charles will on Monday invite Mr Burnham to form government. Former UK MP Alastair Burt has told Sunday Nights with Reverend Bill Cruz the British are craving stability after five different prime ministers in 7 years.
2: There's some optimism about the new Labour leader, but nobody knows quite how long it will last. I think the public just want to see some stability, and it's a fractious mood. Underlying the good things about Britain are still the same. I think they're annoyed with their politicians at the moment.
7: Actor Terence Donovan is being remembered for decades of television and film roles after his death in Melbourne at the age of 90. He starred in the movies Breaker Morant and The Man from Snowy River. The actor's television work included Division 4 and Cop Shop before playing Doug Willis in Neighbours for more than 500 episodes. In an interview with Ten, he praised Australian television.
9: It's just so great that we've got, you know, voices that are Australian, stories that are Australian, and that's important. TV, make it Australian. It's very important.
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7: The Dolphins have claimed an important win to end round 20 of the NRL. Andrew Lucas reports.
11: The Dolphins have bounced back in the Queensland Derby, beating the Cowboys 36-16 in front of over 35,000 fans at Suncorp Stadium. North Queensland raced out to an early 10-0 lead before the home side hit back with four tries either side of half-time. A couple of late tries sealed a big victory with Jermaine Asako crossing for a double to finish with 20 points. Earlier, the Titans upset the Sea Eagles 38-32 on the Gold Coast. Andrew Lucas, Sydney.
7: In the AFL, Essendon has ended a 12-game losing streak with a three-point win over the GWS Giants, wins also to the Hawks and Bulldogs. At the British Open, Sam Burns leads after round three. That's the very latest news and sport.
10: 2UE Sydney weather.
7: Partly cloudy overnight, getting down to 9 degrees. Tomorrow, partly cloudy, a high chance of morning fog and a top of around 19 degrees. Looking further ahead, Tuesday, mostly sunny, a top of 20. Wednesday, mostly sunny, a high of 21 degrees. Thursday, mostly sunny and 18 degrees. Friday, sunny and a top of 18. Saturday, fine and mostly sunny, tops of 19 degrees.
10: 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It's Sunday Night 70s on Sydney's 2UE.

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0: You know that feeling when a song comes on and suddenly you're back there? So when you near me, darling, can't you hear me? The songs you know every word to. She's just a devil woman with evil on her mind. Poor thunder only happens when it's raining. Those songs are the classic hits you won't hear anywhere else. Let's talk. Classic hits. Sydney's 2UE.
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5: Good evening, I'm Sarah Wiedersehen. A digital duty of care will be legislated to protect Australians from any potential harms posed by artificial intelligence. The Albanese government has outlined its key priorities to ensure AI works in favour of workers and consumers. It says a digital duty of care will put the onus on AI companies to build in safety by design. Another key priority will be reforms to privacy laws in order to protect personal data. Both One Nation and the Coalition has made up some ground in the latest opinion poll. The news poll shows core support for the minor party is back up to 30%, sitting on par with Labor, which has seen its vote drop to its lowest level since 2022. Voter support for the Coalition increased by 2 points, but still way behind on 19%. An Australian man is in US immigration waiting to be deported after a dramatic confrontation with federal agents. Federal politics reporter Nelson Scott.
6: 57-year-old Fu Nguyen was filmed being pushed to the ground and handcuffed by ICE agents at Las Vegas International Airport. Authorities have confirmed the arrest attempt was initially aborted when a crowd of onlookers intervened. The Department of Homeland Security says it tracked down and arrested Nguyen the following day at Los Angeles before he could board a flight. US officials claim the Australian citizen has been living in the country illegally for 11 years after overstaying a tourist visa in 2015. Australia's Department of Foreign Affairs and Trade says it's making urgent inquiries and stands ready to provide consular assistance.
5: The Middle East war has escalated with the US launching fresh strikes against Iran. It follows the death of two American soldiers after an Iranian attack on an airbase in Jordan. The US State Department has issued a worldwide travel caution advising Americans of possible flight cancellations and targeted attacks on US interests. Hundreds of people have travelled to Alice Springs ahead of a planned protest against the joint Australian-US military facility at Pine Gap. Those voicing their concerns include traditional owners who can no longer visit sacred sites in the area. It's almost 60 years since Pine Gap was built. King Charles will tomorrow invite Andy Burnham to form government after he was confirmed as the UK's new Labour leader. Mr Burnham will be the UK's fifth Prime Minister in 7 years. In his first speech as the party leader, Mr Burnham praised outgoing MP Sir Keir Starmer.
7: Keir put Labour back in a position to change people's lives, and that is what we have been doing these last 2 years.
5: Also making news, controversial social media influencers Andrew and Tristan Tate are in custody after being arrested in the US in connection to rape and sex trafficking charges in the UK.
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5: The Bombers have won a 3-point thriller against the GWS Giants, ending a 12-game losing streak. Star forward Nate Cady left the field in the first quarter after experiencing an irregular heartbeat. The Bulldogs beat the Suns and the Hawks thumped the Tigers. In the NRL, the Dolphins have recovered from their 66-point loss to the Sharks by defeating the Cowboys 36-16. The win pushes them up to fifth on the ladder. Dolphins coach Christian Wolf says he's very proud of the performance.
8: Yeah, we knew that we had to show a bit of character and make a bit of a statement after last week about who we are as a group. And
5: Gold Coast have beaten Manly 38-32, and the Wallabies have given coach Joe Schmidt the perfect send-off with a 57-10 nation championship win over Italy.
0: 2UE Sydney weather.
5: Partly cloudy overnight, getting down to 9 degrees. Tomorrow, partly cloudy, a high chance of morning fog and a top of around 19 degrees. Looking further ahead, Tuesday, mostly sunny, a top of 20. Wednesday, mostly sunny, a high of 21 degrees. Thursday, mostly sunny and 18 degrees. Friday, sunny and a top of 18. Saturday, fine and mostly sunny, tops of 19 degrees.
9: I wanted to be involved in music, whether it was working in a record store, whether it was working at publishers, whether it was writing, whether it was... I didn't envisage ever being a singer, and that happened by accident.
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7: Hello, I'm Sarah Wiedersane. The Albanese government will legislate a digital duty of care to ensure safety measures are built in to artificial intelligence used in Australia. The government has tonight outlined a series of AI safety priorities. It says a duty of care will help protect consumers and workers from any potential harms posed by the technology. New polling shows Labor's primary vote has fallen to its lowest level since 2022. The news poll published in The Australian shows Labor's core support down 3 points at 30%. One Nation has picked up some lost ground to sit equal with Labor. The coalition is up 2 points, but still well behind on 19%. Liberal member for Monash, Mary Aldred, says their focus remains on gaining back the trust of voters through good policy.
8: Look, there's lots of opinion polls every couple of days, it seems. I'm part of a coalition team. That's the Liberal Party and the National Party. We're doing the hard work now on policies that appeal to the Australian people, that address issues like cost of living, energy increases.
7: An increasing number of Australians think the cost of living is getting worse. Research by community group Amplify shows two-thirds of Australians feel poorer than last year and believe the housing outlook is bleak. 67% have said their money doesn't go as far as it did a year ago. Lisa Manecki has told Nine she's selling off her property portfolio to help her children get on the housing ladder because governments have failed them.
9: I don't care which party you're talking about, quite frankly. I just call it epic fail. The last two decades is an epic fail.
7: The US military has launched another round of strikes after vowing to swiftly punish Iran for a deadly attack on a US base in the Gulf state of Jordan. The Iranian strikes has left two US service members dead and a third remains missing. Russia has carried out one of its biggest ballistic missile attacks on Kyiv since launching its full-scale invasion of Ukraine. Ukraine's Air Force says the combined air and ground strike involving more than 40 missiles and 120 attack drones has left one person dead and at least 14 others wounded. Also making news, a critical incident investigation is underway after a man died following a cross-border police pursuit in northern New South Wales. Controversial social media influencers Andrew and Tristan Tate are in custody after being arrested in the US in connection to rape and sex trafficking charges in the UK. And the Victorian government is planning a new department to tackle organised crime.
0: At Sydney's Classic Hits 2UE, we love playing classic hits. And there's plenty more of them coming up straight after the news and weather.
7: The Dolphins have overcome a slow start to beat the North Queensland Cowboys 36-16 to move to fifth on the NRL ladder. Cowboys coach Todd Payton says they missed a golden opportunity to take the 2 points.
10: It was only 12-10 at half time, so we're still right in the game. But, you know, the first 10 minutes after half time, they had 7 sets to our 3. Again, a yardage error coming out of our own end, you know, another penalty. So you get what you deserve.
7: The Gold Coast Titans beat the Manly Sea Eagles 38-32. In the AFL, the Bulldogs have held on for a crucial win against the Suns on the Gold Coast, the final score 77-68. Hawthorn have thumped Richmond 122-52, and the Bombers have won a 3-point thriller against the GWS Giants. And England have finished third place in the FIFA World Cup. That's the latest news and sport.
0: 2UE Sydney weather.
7: Around the country, Canberra sunny after some morning frost, a top of 16 degrees. Melbourne mostly sunny, a top of 16. Sydney partly cloudy, a high of 19 degrees. Brisbane a shower or two and 23. A shower or two in Perth with a high of 17 degrees. Adelaide mostly sunny and 18 degrees. Partly cloudy in Hobart and a high of 15 degrees. Darwin sunny and 31.
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0: Now, another hour of classic hits on 2UE. 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
12: Hello, I'm Sarah Wiedersane.
1: The latest opinion poll shows support for One Nation and the Coalition has risen as Labor's primary vote drops to its lowest level since 2022. According to News Poll in The Australian, voter support for Labor fell from 33% to 30%. One Nation has recovered 2 points to sit equal with Labor, while the Coalition's primary vote has bounced back from an historic low of 17% to 19%. Victorian Liberal MP Mary Aldred has told Sky News it's a promising sign.
12: As a coalition team, we've done the hard policy homework. We'll continue to do that, and we need to put our best case forward about why we deserve the trust and confidence of the Australian people at the next election.
1: The federal government has outlined a series of priorities to ensure artificial intelligence works for Australians. Under the National AI Plan, the government will legislate a digital duty of care that puts the onus on AI companies to build in safety by design and proactively address potential harm. Other key priorities include privacy through the strengthening of protection laws, AI safety in the workplace, and consumer protections. The US military says it's carried out new airstrikes against Iran to swiftly punish Tehran for a deadly attack on an American base in Jordan. The attack has left two American service members dead, another in hospital, and a fourth remains missing. Andy Burnham is preparing to enter 10 Downing Street after confirmed as the UK's new Labour leader. In line with tradition, King Charles will today invite Mr Burnham to form government. Former UK MP Alastair Burt says the British are craving stability after five different prime ministers in 7 years.
13: There's some optimism about the new Labour leader, but nobody knows quite how long it will last. I think the public just want to see some stability, and it's a fractious mood.
1: Actor Terence Donovan is being remembered for decades of television and film roles after his death in Melbourne at the age of 90. He starred in the movies Breaker Morant and The Man from Snowy River. Donovan's TV work included Division 4 and Cop Shop before playing Doug Willis in Neighbours for more than 500 episodes. In an interview with 10, he praised Australian television.
14: It's just so great that we've got, you know, voices that are Australian. Stories that are Australian, and that's important.
1: Also making news, one person has been killed and at least 14 wounded in one of Russia's biggest missile attacks on Kyiv since its full-scale invasion of Ukraine.
6: If it's happening in Sydney, you'll hear about it on 2UE. 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
1: The Dolphins have claimed an important win to end round 20 of the NRL. Andrew Lucas reports.
15: The Dolphins have bounced back in the Queensland Derby, beating the Cowboys 36-16 in front of over 35,000 fans at Suncorp Stadium. North Queensland raced out to an early 10-0 lead before the home side hit back with four tries either side of half-time. A couple of late tries sealed a big victory with Jermaine Asako crossing for a double to finish with 20 points. Earlier, the Titans upset the Sea Eagles 38-32 on the Gold Coast. Andrew Lucas, Sydney.
1: In the AFL, Essendon has ended a 12-game losing streak with a 3-point win over the GWS Giants, wins also to the Hawks and Bulldogs, and thousands of fans are expected to gather at live sites across the country to watch the FIFA World Cup final on the big screen. Spain and Argentina will go head-to-head from 5 a.m.
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1: Around the country, Canberra sunny after some morning frost, a top of 16 degrees. Melbourne mostly sunny, a top of 16. Sydney partly cloudy, a high of 19 degrees. Brisbane a shower or two and 23. A shower or two in Perth with a high of 17 degrees. Adelaide mostly sunny and 18 degrees. Partly cloudy in Hobart and a high of 15 degrees. Darwin sunny and 31.
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10: Hello, I'm Sarah Wiedersane. A digital duty of care will be legislated to protect Australians from any potential harms posed by artificial intelligence. The Albanese government has outlined its key priorities to ensure AI works in favour of workers and consumers. It says a digital duty of care will put the onus on AI companies to build in safety by design. Another key priority will be reforms to privacy laws in order to protect personal data. Both One Nation and the Coalition have made up some ground in the latest opinion poll. The news poll shows core support for the minor party is back up to 30%, sitting on par with Labor, which has seen its vote drop to its lowest level since 2022. Voter support for the Coalition increased by 2 points, but is still way behind on 19%. The US and Iran have exchanged strikes for an eighth consecutive day after a deadly attack on a US base in the Gulf state of Jordan. Two US soldiers were killed in the Iranian strike and one remains missing. The US military has vowed swift punishment in a major escalation of the conflict. Political analyst at Melbourne University, Corey Alpert, says any future peace negotiations will be very difficult.
11: The Iranians now, in terms of their domestic politics, have no real incentive to wind this down. They are effectively hitting the U.S. military and building popular support against the United States at a moment where the regime needs a secure political win.
10: King Charles will today invite Andy Burnham to form government after he was confirmed as the UK's new Labour leader. Mr Burnham will be the UK's seventh British leader in a decade. Former Prime Minister Boris Johnson has wished him well, but has told Sky News he has a big job ahead.
12: And he needs to get on and he needs to give investors in this country a sense of hope about it. And that means he needs to find reasons to buy British, buy Britain, get stuck in. And he needs to stop the hemorrhage of talent.
10: British prosecutors are seeking the extradition of social media influencers Andrew and Tristan Tate after their arrest in the US. They're wanted on 38 new charges, including rape and trafficking, bringing the total number of charges against the brothers to 59, involving seven alleged victims. The Tates deny all wrongdoing. Also making news, Russia has battered Ukraine's capital, Kyiv, with one of its biggest ballistic missile barrages of the war. And Jason Donovan has paid tribute to his father, Terence, after the Australian actor's death at the age of 90.
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10: The Bombers have won a 3-point thriller against the GWS Giants, ending a 12-game losing streak. Star forward Nate Caddy left the field in the first quarter after experiencing an irregular heartbeat. The Bulldogs beat the Suns and the Hawks stumped the Tigers 122-52. In the NRL, the Dolphins have recovered from their 66-point loss to the Sharks by defeating the Cowboys 36-16. The win pushes them up to fifth on the ladder. Dolphins coach Christian Wolf says he's very proud of the performance.
13: Yeah, we knew that we had to show a bit of character and make a bit of a statement after last week about who we are as a group.
10: The Titans have beaten Manly 38-32, and England have finished in third place in the FIFA World Cup after a thrilling 10-goal encounter with France in Miami. The final between Spain and Argentina will kick off at 5 a.m.
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10: Around the country, Canberra sunny after some morning frost, a top of 16 degrees. Melbourne mostly sunny, a top of 16. Sydney partly cloudy, a high of 19 degrees. Brisbane a shower or two and 23. A shower or two in Perth with a high of 17 degrees. Adelaide mostly sunny and 18 degrees. Partly cloudy in Hobart and a high of 15 degrees. Darwin sunny and 31.
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11: Hello, I'm Sarah Wiedersane.
8: The latest opinion poll shows support for One Nation and the Coalition has risen as Labor's primary vote drops to its lowest level since 2022. According to News Poll in The Australian, voter support for Labor fell from 33% to 30%. One Nation has recovered 2 points to sit equal with Labor, while the Coalition's primary vote has bounced back from an historic low of 17% to 19%. Victorian Liberal MP Mary Aldred has told Sky News it's a promising sign.
11: As a coalition team, we've done the hard policy homework. We'll continue to do that, and we need to put our best case forward about why we deserve the trust and confidence of the Australian people at the next election.
8: The federal government has outlined a series of priorities to ensure artificial intelligence works for Australians. Under the National AI Plan, the government will legislate a digital duty of care that puts the onus on AI companies to build in safety by design and proactively address potential harm. Other key priorities include privacy through the strengthening of protection laws, AI safety in the workplace, and consumer protections. The US military says it's carried out new airstrikes against Iran to swiftly punish Tehran for a deadly attack on an American base in Jordan. The attack has left two American service members dead, another in hospital, and a fourth remains missing. Andy Burnham is preparing to enter 10 Downing Street after confirmed as the UK's new Labour leader. In line with tradition, King Charles will today invite Mr Burnham to form government. Former UK MP Alastair Burt says the British are craving stability after five different prime ministers in 7 years.
12: There's some optimism about the new Labour leader, but nobody knows quite how long it will last. I think the public just want to see some stability, and it's a fractious mood.
8: Actor Terence Donovan is being remembered for decades of television and film roles after his death in Melbourne at the age of 90. He starred in the movies Breaker Morant and The Man from Snowy River. Donovan's TV work included Division 4 and Cop Shop before playing Doug Willis in Neighbours for more than 500 episodes. In an interview with Ten, he praised Australian television.
13: It's just so great that we've got, you know, voices that are Australian. Stories that are Australian, and that's important.
8: Also making news, one person has been killed and at least 14 wounded in one of Russia's biggest missile attacks on Kyiv since its full-scale invasion of Ukraine.
7: At Sydney's Classic Hits 2UE, we love playing classic hits. And there's plenty more of them coming up straight after the news and weather.
8: The Dolphins have claimed an important win to end round 20 of the NRL. Andrew Lucas reports.
14: The Dolphins have bounced back in the Queensland Derby, beating the Cowboys 36-16 in front of over 35,000 fans at Suncorp Stadium. North Queensland raced out to an early 10-0 lead before the home side hit back with four tries either side of halftime. A couple of late tries sealed a big victory with Jermaine Asako crossing for a double to finish with 20 points. Earlier, the Titans upset the Sea Eagles 38-32 on the Gold Coast. Andrew Lucas, Sydney.
8: In the AFL, Essendon has ended a 12-game losing streak with a 3-point win over the GWS Giants, wins also to the Hawks and Bulldogs, and thousands of fans are expected to gather at live sites across the country to watch the FIFA World Cup final on the big screen. Spain and Argentina will go head-to-head from 5 a.m.
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8: Around the country, Canberra sunny after some morning frost, a top of 16 degrees. Melbourne mostly sunny, a top of 16. Sydney partly cloudy, a high of 19 degrees. Brisbane a shower or two and 23. A shower or two in Perth with a high of 17 degrees. Adelaide mostly sunny and 18 degrees. Partly cloudy in Hobart and a high of 15 degrees. Darwin sunny and 31.
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0: Yeah, I love it, mate. I just love working to it. I've got a young crew of boys who work with me, and I'm educating them in proper music.
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18: Hello, I'm Sarah Wiedersane. A digital duty of care will be legislated to protect Australians from any potential harms posed by artificial intelligence. The Albanese government has outlined its key priorities to ensure AI works in favour of workers and consumers. It says a digital duty of care will put the onus on AI companies to build in safety by design. Another key priority will be reforms to privacy laws in order to protect personal data. Both One Nation and the Coalition have made up some ground in the latest opinion poll. The news poll shows core support for the minor party is back up to 30%, sitting on par with Labor, which has seen its vote drop to its lowest level since 2022. Voter support for the Coalition increased by 2 points, but is still way behind on 19%. The US and Iran have exchanged strikes for an eighth consecutive day after a deadly attack on a US base in the Gulf state of Jordan. Two US soldiers were killed in the Iranian strike and one remains missing. The US military has vowed swift punishment in a major escalation of the conflict. Political analyst at Melbourne University, Corey Alpert, says any future peace negotiations will be very difficult.
19: The Iranians now, in terms of their domestic politics, have no real incentive to wind this down. They are effectively hitting the U.S. military and building popular support against the United States at a moment where the regime needs a secure political win.
18: King Charles will today invite Andy Burnham to form government after he was confirmed as the UK's new Labour leader. Mr Burnham will be the UK's seventh British leader in a decade. Former Prime Minister Boris Johnson has wished him well, but has told Sky News he has a big job ahead.
20: And he needs to get on and he needs to give investors in this country a sense of hope about it. And that means he needs to find reasons to buy British, buy Britain, get stuck in. And he needs to stop the hemorrhage of talent.
18: British prosecutors are seeking the extradition of social media influencers Andrew and Tristan Tate after their arrest in the US. They're wanted on 38 new charges, including rape and trafficking, bringing the total number of charges against the brothers to 59, involving seven alleged victims. The Tates deny all wrongdoing. Also making news, Russia has battered Ukraine's capital, Kyiv, with one of its biggest ballistic missile barrages of the war. And Jason Donovan has paid tribute to his father, Terence, after the Australian actor's death at the age of 90.
0: If it's happening in Sydney, you'll hear about it on 2UE. You'll also read about it on 2UE.com.au and follow Classic Hits 2UE on Facebook.
18: The Bombers have won a three-point filler against the GWS Giants, ending a 12-game losing streak. Star forward Nate Caddy left the field in the first quarter after experiencing an irregular heartbeat. The Bulldogs beat the Suns and the Hawks thumped the Tigers 122-52. In the NRL, the Dolphins have recovered from their 66-point loss to the Sharks by defeating the Cowboys 36-16. The win pushes them up to fifth on the ladder. Dolphins coach Christian Wolf says he's very proud of the performance.
21: Yeah, we knew that we had to show a bit of character and make a bit of a statement after last week about who we are as a group.
18: The Titans have beaten Manly 38-32, and England have finished in third place in the FIFA World Cup after a thrilling 10-goal encounter with France in Miami. The final between Spain and Argentina will kick off at 5 a.m.
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18: Around the country, Canberra sunny after some morning frost, a top of 16 degrees. Melbourne mostly sunny, a top of 16. Sydney partly cloudy, a high of 19 degrees. Brisbane a shower or two and 23. A shower or two in Perth with a high of 17 degrees. Adelaide mostly sunny and 18 degrees. Partly cloudy in Hobart and a high of 15 degrees. Darwin sunny and 31.
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12: Good morning, I'm Dusty Fitzpatrick. New polling shows Federal Labor's primary vote has fallen to its lowest level since 2022. The news poll published by In the Australian shows Labor's core support down 3 points at 30%. One Nation has picked up some lost ground to sit equal with Labor. The Coalition is up 2 points, but still well behind on 19%. Liberal member for Monash, Mary Aldred, has told Sky News their focus remains on gaining back the trust interest of voters through good policy.
13: Look, there's lots of opinion polls every couple of days, it seems. I'm part of a coalition team. That's the Liberal Party and the National Party. We're doing the hard work now on policies that appeal to the Australian people, that address issues like cost of living, energy increases.
12: The Albanese government will demand big tech companies abide by a digital duty of care to ensure AI works for Australians. Sarah Wiedersehen reports.
14: Artificial intelligence is transforming the way people work and learn. The federal government has now published a new list of AI safety priorities to allay any concerns about the technology's potential risks. They include legislating a digital duty of care, which would put the onus on AI companies to build in safety by design, strengthening privacy safeguards to protect personal data, and better regulation of the use of AI in federal agencies like Centrelink and Services Australia. Sarah Wiedersehen reporting.
12: The US military has launched renewed airstrikes targeting Iran's Revolutionary Guard in retaliation for the killing of American troops in Jordan. The Iranian strike killed two US service personnel and a third US soldier remains missing. The United Kingdom will have a new Prime Minister later today, its seventh in a decade. Andy Burnham is expected to take office after a formal reception with King Charles. He takes over as leader of the British Labour Party from Sir Keir Starmer. Former UK MP Alastair Burt says nobody knows how long his positive effect on the party will last.
15: There's some optimism in the Labour Party now. They won a resounding victory in 2024, but now the Prime Minister didn't satisfy his own MPs and made some mistakes, and so they've moved him on.
12: Also making news, Russia has carried out one of its biggest ballistic missile attacks on Kyiv since launching its full-scale invasion of Ukraine. And thousands of football fans have gathered at live sites across the country to watch the FIFA World Cup final between Spain and Argentina on the big screen. This Argentinian fan says he's praying for World Cup glory.
16: We won the World Cup last time, but we really want to win it again. So hopefully we'll make it happen again.
12: Checking the markets, the Australian share market forecast to open up 54 points, one Aussie dollar buying 69.82 US cents.
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12: As we heard in the news, Argentina and Spain are preparing to battle it out for World Cup glory this hour. In the NRL, the Gold Coast Titans have returned to the winner's circle, defeating the Seagulls 38-32. Titans coach Josh Hannay says despite the victory, there's still a long way to go.
17: There's a fighting quality about this group now. Like, we've been down a number of times to come back and win, right? So it's not all doom and gloom. I just know they're a lot better than what they were today.
12: The Dolphins have bounced back after their 66-0 defeat to the Sharks last week with a win over the Cowboys 36-16. In the AFL, the Bulldogs have held on for a crucial win against the Suns on the Gold Coast. Hawthorn have thumped Richmond 122-52. That's news and sport.
0: 2UE Sydney weather.
12: Around the country, morning frost and sunny, a top of 15 degrees in Canberra. In Melbourne, mostly sunny, a top of 16. Partly cloudy in Sydney with a top of 19 degrees. A shower or two forecast in Brisbane with a top of 23. In Perth today, a shower or two and 17 degrees. In Adelaide, partly cloudy today and 17. Sunny in Darwin and a top of 31. Partly cloudy and heading for a top of 15 degrees. In Hobart.
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2: Good morning, I'm Josh Bryant. US military officials have announced further casualties during the escalating conflict with Iran. US Central Command says unidentified remains have now been discovered during the search for a service member who was unaccounted for following an attack on a base in Jordan, which killed two others. Another soldier has died in Iraq during the controlled detonation of an Iranian attack drone. American military officials say the latest round of attacks sought to swiftly punish Iranian forces over the attack on the base in Jordan. The vice chairman of the American Intelligence Committee, Democrat Senator Mark Warner, says United States bases have been targeted repeatedly since the conflict began.
3: I have not been briefed on whether they're getting targeting help. I do know that these bases have been on and off under attack since the beginning, 5 months ago, of, again, this war of choice.
2: Financial experts warn the renewed violence in the Middle East is weighing on share markets around the world. AMP Chief Economist Shane Oliver says the Australian market has not been hit as hard as some other countries.
4: The Aussie share market came down, but not much. It was impacted by the rise in oil prices globally, which dragged down US shares, and also some bad news from BHP regarding copper production. But it only fell 0.1% for the week.
2: Support for the federal government has slipped to its lowest level since Anthony Albanese won the 2022 federal election. The latest news poll shows One Nation has seen a slight increase in support, recording a primary vote of 30%, up from 29%. While in New South Wales, a Resolve poll shows that support for both major parties has slipped, with most of that voter support going to the Pauline Hanson-led party. Detectives have released images of a car and a person as part of investigations into a shooting and firebombings in Sydney Southwest 2 years ago. Task Force Falcon detectives believe a luxury SUV stolen from the Northern Beaches may be linked to the incidents in May 2024. They've also identified a man they believe may be able to assist with their inquiries. A suite of new dementia prevention recommendations have been endorsed by the World Health Organization. They include increasing physical activity, avoiding air pollution, and adopting a healthy diet. WHO says up to 45% of dementia risks could be prevented or delayed by eliminating the modifiable risk factors. Also making news, the federal government has published a list of consumer protection priorities for artificial intelligence, including regulating the use of AI in agencies such as Centrelink and Services Australia. In finance, one Australian dollar is buying 69.7 US cents.
0: At Sydney's Classic Hits 2UE, we love playing classic hits. And there's plenty more of them coming up straight after the news and weather.
2: Play is underway in the FIFA World Cup final, with Spain taking on the defending champions Argentina. The sides locked at nil all so far in the first half. In NRL, the Dolphins have downed the Cowboys 36-16 to wrap up round 20. The Finns coming off the back of a 66-0 thrashing from the Sharks last week. Coach Christian Wolf praising how his sides handled the Origin period overall and welcoming the fact they now have the bye.
5: Yeah, we've won 5 from 7 and we've had plenty of disruption. We had 6 guys involved in Origin. We've had injuries and that around that as well that do disrupt.
2: Seagulls star Tom Trbojevic has been dealt a fresh blow, picking up another hamstring injury as Manly lost to the Gold Coast. And New Zealand's Ryan Fox has birdied the 18th to take out the Open Championship. That's the latest news and sport.
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2: Partly cloudy throughout the day with light winds, a top of 19 degrees on the coast, 20 in the west. Mostly sunny tomorrow, clear skies and light winds continuing Wednesday. Sunny on Thursday, the slight chance of a shower. Sunny again Friday and into the weekend. Right now it's 12 degrees in town, humidity 86%. 10 degrees at Bankstown, 6 at Campbelltown. 12 degrees Gosford, 8 at Lucas Heights, 9 at Penrith, 13 degrees at Terry Hills.
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0: It's Sydney's home of classic hits. 2UE, 18 to 6, Fleetwood Mac, Kathy here. Cold start, beautiful sunny Monday on the way though. 18 on the coast, 19 in the city and a top of 20 for Penrith. $1,000 to take into the new week. Every morning here we give you 10 trivia questions and a minute on my timer. For 10 correct answers, there's $1,000 waiting at the end of it, and I like to give you a practice run so you're primed and ready to play. This was Heather in Eagle Vale's questions Friday morning. Name the foot pedal that you find in a manual car but not an automatic.
1: The clutch.
0: The drink called a shandy is a mix of beer and what else?
1: Lemonade.
0: Which actor played Rambo?
1: Stallone.
0: The next FIFA World Cup will be held in what year?
1: Oh, 27. Sorry, 30.
0: Oh, which okay. City is the capital of Greece?
1: Is it Athens?
0: What is the surname of the Billy who sang the song Bad Habits?
1: Billy Field.
0: Beginning with S, what was Thailand called before its name changed in the 40s?
1: Pass.
0: Puppet show characters Punch and?
1: Judy.
0: Who wrote the best-selling Twilight book series?
1: No, pass.
0: White, wholemeal and rye are all types of what?
1: Bread.
0: Beginning with S, what did Thailand used to be called? Siam.
1: Oh, right, okay.
0: Yeah. The next FIFA World Cup, you said 2027 and then corrected to 2030 for me, but I've got to take your first answer. And the other one we missed, who wrote the best-selling Twilight book series? That's Stephanie Meyer. A very respectable 7 out of 10 for Heather. She collected $70 for her effort, but the pay pumps up to a full 1,000 if you can give me 10 out of 10 and we play the $1,000 minute right near 8 o'clock.
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0: 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Sydney traffic.
1: The M5 is already building this morning. Citybound, but a good run from the Hume Motorway to the main tunnel will take you now 15 minutes. Around the Rosehill Interchange, a bit of light eastbound pressure from the M4 tunnel. The City West Link approaching the Anzac Bridge. Over into Kemps Creek, we do have a car breakdown westbound. That's in lane 1 on the M12 just near Mamre Road. And on the M4, it's looking good eastbound from Eastern Creek towards the Prospect Highway. Travel time on Gold Road to Church Street taking 20 minutes. 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I'm Brooke Sheehan. That's the latest traffic on Classic Hits 2UE.
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3: It's 6 o'clock. Good morning. I'm Josh Bryant. The United States has confirmed another soldier has been killed as the conflict between the country and Iran escalates further. The service member died during the controlled detonation of an Iranian attack drone in Iraq. Unidentified remains have also been found as part of the search for a soldier unaccounted for after an earlier attack on a base in Jordan. Former Pentagon operative Tony Schaffer told Today, Gulf states are becoming frustrated as the conflict drags on.
6: Part of what could happen very quickly is a military element, by a large degree of which would be under the Abraham Accords, being organized to go after the Iranians in a coalition-type environment, which could happen very soon.
3: An investigation is underway after a man was found with stab wounds at a service station in Sydney's southwest. Police are being told the 33-year-old was assaulted at a factory complex in South Strathfield before travelling to Punchbowl. The latest news poll shows support for One Nation has recovered while the coalition has regained some ground. One Nation has a primary vote of 30% on par with Labor, while the coalition has improved to 19%. Voter dissatisfaction with Anthony Albanese has increased, but he remains preferred Prime Minister, while a separate Resolve poll shows support for the major parties in New South Wales has slipped, with most of that support going to One Nation. The federal government has published a list of consumer protection priorities for artificial intelligence. They include a promise to better regulate the use of the technology in agencies like Centrelink and Services Australia. Assistant Minister for Science, Technology and the Digital Economy, Andrew Charlton, says AI needs to be developed and deployed safely.
16: What we've announced today is a team effort led by multiple ministers. Importantly, we've also set up the AI Safety Institute, which has hit the ground running on testing models and scrutinising models to make sure that we keep Australians safe.
3: A multi-storey car park is due to be built near the Tullawong Metro Station in Sydney's northwest. The station's been serviced by a single-storey car park since it opened in 2019. Commuters say the current site is often overflowing, leaving them left to search for a parking spot in nearby streets. Data shows just a quarter of new medicines launched globally in the last decade have been subsidised in Australia. Medicines Australia says local patients are missing out on potential treatments because the approval process is too complex. Also making news, veteran broadcaster Darren Hinch will be farewelled at a state funeral in Melbourne, and school zones come back into force in New South Wales from this morning. In finance, one Australian dollar is buying 69.7 US cents.
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3: Despite some chances, it's been a goalless first half in a tense World Cup final between Argentina and Spain. Argentina's Lisandro Martinez left the field with an injury before the break. A fresh injury blow for Manly star Tom Trbojevic in the NRL, picking up another suspected hamstring issue during the Seagulls' loss to the Titans. Early reports suggest it's only a low-grade strain, but coach Kieran Foran says they'll wait to see how long he may be sidelined.
17: He'll get scans. Hopefully not as bad as the last one, but naturally he's pretty disappointed. So we'll wait until he gets a scan and then work out the damage.
3: The Dolphins beat the Cowboys 36-16 to wrap up round 20. And in the AFL, the Bombers have upset the Giants to claim an unexpected 3-point win at Marvel Stadium. 4-6, that's the latest news and sport.
5: 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Sydney traffic.
10: Seeing congestion filling northbound along the Hume Motorway through Bardia up towards the Preston's Interchange, and patchiness continuing too for the M5 citybound as you make your way into Moorebank. We've got a good stretch eastbound on the M4 motorway, less than 20 minutes at the moment, getting from the M7 through Eastern Creek towards Homebush Bay Drive. Also moving quite nicely for the Sydney Harbour Bridge and tunnel in each direction. Just looking ahead to 8 a.m, school zones will be back in force today. 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I'm Brittany Gorrell. That's the latest traffic on Classic Hits 2UE.
18: 2UE Sydney weather.
3: Partly cloudy throughout the day with light winds, a top of 19 degrees on the coast, 20 in the west. Mostly sunny tomorrow, clear skies and light winds continuing Wednesday. Sunny on Thursday, the slight chance of a shower. Sunny again Friday and into the weekend. Right now it's 12 degrees in town, humidity 86%. 10 degrees at Bankstown, 6 at Campbelltown, 12 degrees Gosford, 8 at Lucas Heights, 9 at Penrith, 13 degrees at Terry Hills.
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Classic Hits 2UE. There's Michael. Morning, Kathy here. Hope the weekend was great and you're fit and well and ready to tackle another week. A reminder, if you're on the road this morning, that the 40K zones kick back in around Sydney schools as of today. The teachers are back on site. The kids have another day off. It's a professional development day for the teachers today. So the young ones are pretty happy about that. No heading into the classroom after the early alarm to watch the soccer. They can get back in under the doona. But just remember, 40K zones in place around Sydney schools again as of today as we get ready for term three. 9 past 6. What a ripper song. Doesn't matter how many times you've heard this, it's still just as good as the first. Toto's Africa, Classic Hits 2UE.

0: Classic hits to you, 16 past 6, it's Bad Finger. Hello, Kathy here. Nice looking Monday. Top of 18 on the coast, 19 in the city, 20 for Penrith and beautiful winter sunshine. Plenty of early alarms across Sydney again this morning for the World Cup final. Just as the World Cup wraps up, some great soccer action arrives in Sydney next week. It's the Sydney Super Cup. So a couple of visiting teams being Chelsea and Tottenham Hotspur. It all kicks off the tournament on Tuesday at Accor Stadium. Chelsea versus the Western Sydney Wanderers. So if you're in the mood for good soccer, the Sydney Super Cup website has the full program, but you need to be quick for your tickets because they are hot. We'll get Heart on next and the Beach Boys before a soccer check-in at 6:30 from the newsroom.
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0: 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Sydney traffic.
1: In Casula, a bus breakdown's just been cleared citybound from the M5 motorway as you head near the Hume Highway. We do have some delays set back down the Hume motorway into Bardia. Expect some congestion building now for the M4 eastbound through Eastern Creek, pushing towards the Prospect Highway. Strathfield Centenary Drive building quickly northbound up towards Arthur Street. Big crowds at the live site for Tumbalong Park this morning for the FIFA World Cup Grand Final. That kicked off at 5 a.m. Expect some extra pedestrian activity. Want a degree that actually gets you working? A UNSW College Applied degree gets you job ready. Applications closing soon. Search UNSW College today. I'm Brittany Gorrell. That's the latest traffic on Classic Hits 2UE.

0: 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Love it. The Beach Boys. Have you got them in stereo? 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Or maybe you've just done a rescan on your DAB radio and found us over here playing your favourites. Isn't it just such good quality on DAB? 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
6: 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Leo, you've got some pretty exciting news. What's coming up for Lou's Flooring?
7: What's coming up for Lou's Flooring is I've been in the industry now 55 years and it's time for me to say I'm retiring. 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
7: We're located in Bethel East. 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I'm going to be working every day for the next 6 months for 7 days a week. And I'll be here 12 hours a day. So I'm going to be here to support everybody. And all I want to do is keep on thanking Australia for the things that Australia's given me. I've gone through recessions. I've gone through COVID. I've survived everything. Now I'm ready to just sell everything up and give everyone one amazing deal that they'll get.
6: 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Thanks so much for joining me, Leo.
7: Thank you. 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
11: It's 6:30. Good morning. I'm Josh Bryant. US military officials have announced the death of another soldier as the renewed conflict with Iran escalates. A soldier has died in Iraq during the controlled detonation of an Iranian attack drone. US Central Command says unidentified remains have also now been discovered during the search for a service member who's been unaccounted for following an attack on an American base in Jordan, which killed two other US soldiers. An investigation is underway after a man was found with stab wounds in Sydney Southwest. Dusty Fitzpatrick explains.
12: The 33-year-old man was found with minor stab wounds at a service station in Punchbowl. He was treated at the scene before being taken to St George Hospital in a stable condition. Following inquiries, officers set up a crime scene at a factory complex in South Strathfield. It's believed the injured man was assaulted at the South Strathfield site before travelling to Punchbowl. Anyone with information is being urged to come forward. Dusty Fitzpatrick, Sydney.
11: Detectives have released images of a car and a person as they investigate a shooting and firebombings in Sydney Southwest. Police believe a luxury SUV stolen from the Northern Beaches may be linked to the incident in May 2024. They've also identified a man they believe may be able to assist with their inquiries. The latest news poll shows support for federal Labor has dropped to its lowest level since 2022. The survey showing One Nation's primary vote now at 30%, on par with Labor. Backing for the coalition also up, but still trailing the other parties with 19% of the vote. Government agencies will need to follow a framework to ensure decision-making is fair and accurate when using artificial intelligence. The Albanese government has published a list of consumer protection priorities for the use of AI, including a strengthening of Australia's privacy laws. After a successful run of extended trading in Sydney throughout the FIFA World Cup, the state government's announced an extension for other events. The same policy will apply across a number of festivals and sporting spectacles, including for the NRL Grand Final. Gaming and Racing Minister David Harris says the events help businesses.
13: We know that particularly in regional New South Wales, these local festivals in particular are huge economic multipliers for local communities.
11: Also making news, a multi-storey car park will be built near the Tullawong Metro Station in Sydney's northwest to assist commuters find parking. And a suite of new dementia prevention recommendations have been endorsed by the World Health Organization. They include increasing physical activity and avoiding air pollution. In finance, one Australian dollar is buying 69.6 US cents.
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11: After a star-studded halftime show featuring pop stars and Muppets, play is back underway in the FIFA World Cup final. Spain and Argentina both still searching for a crucial breakthrough, locked at nil all early in the second half. The Titans coach is refusing to get carried away after his side edged out Manly by 6 points. Josh Hannay saying the 16th place side still has a long way to go.
14: There's a fighting quality about this group now. Like, we've been down a number of times to come back and win, right? So it's not all doom and gloom. I just know they're a lot better than what they were today.
11: The Sea Eagles are sweating on scans to reveal the extent of a hamstring injury suffered by star Tom Trbojevic, while the Dolphins beat the Cowboys to wrap up round 20. And New Zealand's Ryan Fox has won his first major golf title, taking out the Open Championship. It's 26-7. That's the latest news and sport.
10: 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Sydney traffic.
15: Congestion through Casula northbound along the Hume Highway, pushing up towards Liverpool as you cross the M5. It's after an earlier incident on the M5 was banking up traffic. Motorists were using this as a diversion. Still seeing congestion too for the Hume Motorway northbound through Edmondson Park. The M7's under pace as you travel past Old Windsor Road onto the M2 merge in Borkham Hills inbound. M4 starting to fill quickly citybound towards Silverwater Road. And watch for some extra pedestrian activity around Darling Harbour. The FIFA World Cup live site at Tumbalong Park is quite packed this morning for the final. 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I'm Brittany Gorrell. That's the latest traffic on Classic Hits 2UE.
10: 2UE Sydney weather.
11: Partly cloudy throughout the day with light winds, a top of 19 degrees on the coast, 20 in the west. Mostly sunny tomorrow, clear skies and light winds continuing Wednesday. Sunny on Thursday, the slight chance of a shower. Sunny again Friday and into the weekend. Right now it's 12 degrees in town, humidity 86%. 10 degrees at Bankstown, 6 at Campbelltown, 12 degrees Gosford, 8 at Lucas Heights, 9 at Penrith, 13 degrees at Terry Hills.
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0: Classic Hits 2UE. Bellamy Brothers, 21 to 7. It's Kathy. Hope the weekend was great. Wouldn't it be nice to go into this new week with some extra cash in the bank? We still have the $1,000 minute ahead of us this morning. 10 trivia questions answered correctly inside a minute for $1,000. How would you spend that? What about tickets for the Red Hot Summer Tour? Aussie Crawl back together for the first time in 40 years. James Rain is excited.
1: This is the lovely familial Australian bands in the lovely sunshine of the Australian summer. And you're getting 5-6 hours of, Aussie rock, mate.
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0: Manly in October for the Red Hot Summer Tour. Aussie Crawl and Men at Work on the same bill. Yes.

0: Sydney's home of classic hits, 2UE. How good to have Linda Ronstadt on to get the day up and running. 13 to 7, it's Kathy, a cool start, then a beautiful sunny Monday. Top of 18 on the coast, 19 in the city and 20 today for Penrith. Let's have a look at on this day, July 20, a history-making day in 1969.
1: It's one small step for man, one giant leap for mankind.
0: The anniversary of the moon landing. 19 minutes after that moment, Buzz Aldrin joined Neil Armstrong on the surface of the moon and said, "Oh, magnificent desolation." In 1954, a young muso played live on the back of a truck that was parked outside of a chemist shop in Memphis. It was the first time anybody had seen him perform in public.
2: Well, that's all right, Mama. That's all right with you. That's all right, Mama. Just anyway.
0: We lost one of the world's great action stars on this day in 1973. Bruce Lee passed away. He was only 32.
3: You are not ready. Like everyone else, you want to learn the way to win, but never to accept the way to lose.
0: Doesn't this fella know how to wield an axe? Carlos Santana has a birthday today. He's 79, and I'm sure this legend won't mind me telling you that she has 73 candles on the cake today. Happy birthday to the legendary Marsha Hines. There's a little of the history of July 20, and in 60 seconds, Billy Joel will give us a musical history lesson at Classic Hits 2UE.
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5: Classic Hits 2UE. Sydney traffic.
6: A heavy stretch on the M5 motorway westbound through to Moorebank Avenue with an incident reported. Queues are already well past Heathcote Road and, of course, a busy citybound stretch coming off the Hume motorway as well this morning. Some heavy traffic around the Rozelle interchange on our inbound approaches to the Anzac Bridge like City West Link and the M4. Traffic on the M2 slow eastbound through Macquarie Park at Lane Cove Road. Quite busy in Strathfield Centenary Drive northbound towards Arthur Street. 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I'm Brittany Gorrell. That's the latest traffic on Classic Hits 2UE.

0: Classic Hits 2UE, 5 to 7, Billy Joel masquerading as a history teacher for We Didn't Start the Fire, and some history in the making right now. MetLife Stadium in New Jersey for the World Cup final. Everybody's talking about the halftime entertainment rather than the actual match, though. Madonna was outperformed by the Muppets. How good to see Animal on the drums this morning. Josh has the latest on the soccer and the rest of the morning's news next at 7.
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2: It's 7 o'clock. Good morning. I'm Josh Bryant. The latest news poll shows One Nation has made up ground, now sitting equal with Labor on primary vote. Federal politics editor Michael Packey explains.
3: One Nation has seen its core support back up to 30%, sitting on par with Labor, which has seen its vote drop to its lowest level since 2022. The news poll shows the coalition has also recovered, but still way behind on 19%. The bump for One Nation comes despite questions about leader Pauline Hanson spending the parliamentary break in the UK and Italy, along with greater scrutiny of her policies. The Prime Minister is sharpening his attacks against the minor party, claiming Senator Hanson is overseas, talking Australia down. Anthony Albanese remains preferred PM, even though voters are dissatisfied with his leadership. Michael Packey reporting.
2: A separate Resolve survey shows support for Labor and the coalition in New South Wales has fallen, while One Nation's primary vote has increased on a state level. The United States military says a service member has been killed after an Iranian strike in northern Iraq. The soldier died during the controlled detonation of a downed Iranian attack drone. US Central Command also confirmed the discovery of unidentified human remains in the search for a service member unaccounted for after an attack on a base in Jordan, which killed two other US soldiers. A man is in hospital with stab wounds after an assault in Sydney's Inner West. Police believe the 33-year-old was stabbed at a factory complex in South Strathfield. He was later found at a service station in Punchbowl, where he was treated by paramedics. Metro commuters in Sydney's northwest will soon have access to more parking. The state government is investing $160 million to build a new multi-storey car park at Tallawong and to build another level on the existing car park at the Hill Showground. Transport Minister John Graham says it will make the morning run less stressful, with most metro car parks filling up before 8 o'clock.
4: People jump on that popular metro service but easily find a place to park, particularly at Tallawong, where the big housing developments around that northwest area have meant this has been a very popular commuting hotspot.
2: Intensive care paramedics in Sydney southwest are preparing to undertake industrial action over concerns about patient safety. They say current funding for the area only allows for the deployment of 3 fully staffed vehicles per shift instead of the usual 4. Also making news, Andy Burnham will be sworn in as the new Prime Minister of the United Kingdom later today, and drivers are being reminded school zones come back into effect across parts of New South Wales next hour. In finance, one Australian dollar buying 69.6 US cents.
0: At Sydney's Classic Hits 2UE, we love playing classic hits, and there's plenty more of them coming up straight after the news and weather.
2: The stage is set for a blockbuster finish and the World Cup final. Both sides still searching for a goal. Spain and Argentina locked at nil-all with just minutes left in regular time. The Sea Eagles have slumped to a third straight loss, going down to the Titans 38-32. Manly star Tom Trbojevic also awaiting scans after hobbling from the field with another hamstring injury. Co-captain Jake Trbojevic says the side has to improve heading into the business end of the season.
5: Titans play well tonight, don't get me wrong, but like just too many negative plays. Like, we showed what we can do at the start of the game, but then we just self-inflict with errors, penalties, all that sort of thing.
2: Round 20 wrapped up with the Dolphins downing the Cowboys 36-16, and Essendon has claimed just its second win of the 2026 AFL season, upsetting the Giants by 3 points. It's 7:04. That's the latest news and sport.
0: 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Sydney traffic.
6: M5 motorway, very heavy westbound through Moorbank at Moorbank Avenue. A car's broken down in the right-hand lane. Crews are on scene. Queues are very heavy back around Milperra past Georges River. The M2 motorway is starting to ease up through Macquarie Park eastbound at Lankove Road. That's following an earlier incident. Congestion coming down through Marsden Park on Richmond Road southbound towards the M7. The M4, a slow stretch eastbound towards Silverwater Road. Expect some congestion coming off the Gladesville Bridge inbound through Drummoyne. 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I'm Brittany Gorrell. That's the latest traffic on Classic Hits 2UE.
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2: Partly cloudy with light winds throughout the day, a top of 19 degrees on the coast, 20 in the west. Mostly sunny tomorrow, clear skies and light winds continuing on Wednesday. Sunny on Thursday, but the slight chance of a shower. Sunny again for Friday and into the weekend. Right now it's 12 degrees in town, humidity 87%. It's 8 degrees at Bankstown, 5 at Campbelltown, 7 at Lucas Heights, 9 degrees at Penrith, 12 at Gosford, and at Terry Hills.
0: The Classic Hits Breakfast with Cathy John. Classic Hits 2UE.

Classic hits to you, early morning Bee Gees. Why not? It's Kathy. If you're on the road this morning, remember those 40K zones kick in around Sydney schools again today because Term 3 officially kicks off. It's a bit of a weird one, though, as it usually is at the start of Term 3 because it's Professional Development Day for the state schools, which means the teachers and general school staff are on site, but the classrooms are empty. No complaints from the kids to get an extra day, especially when the alarm rang early so they could get up and watch the soccer. Then they can get back under the doona. 7:10. Eurythmics. Classic hits to UE.

0: Mate, I tell you, I just can't get enough of it. Even when I wake up at 3 o'clock in the morning, the first thing is I listen to the radio because I just absolutely love it to death. You got my vote for sure, that's guaranteed.
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0: Sydney's home of classic hits, 2UE. Good morning, it's Cathy with Creedence, 17 past 7. And a gorgeous looking day, top of 18 on the coast today, 19 for the city, sunshine and 20 degrees for Penrith. We're crossing our fingers the weather stays that way too, because you know what's back again this weekend? For the first time in a long time, the iconic 3801, Australia's favourite steam train, huffing and puffing again. Lucky you if you managed to score tickets. Passengers leaving from Penrith Station through the scenic Lower Blue Mountains and back again both Saturday and Sunday. It's been such a massive schedule of maintenance and repairs on this gorgeous old steam train. I think the New South Wales government spent about $3.5 million on its repairs and upkeep. And if you're wondering where the best vantage point is across the weekend, the Transport Heritage New South Wales website has the timetable and the best viewing points. There's nothing like taking the kids or the grandies to see a steam train in action. Just over 60 seconds, I'll have ABBA for you. Classic hits 2UE.
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5: M4 Motorways, seeing some congestion westbound after James Roos Drive due to a breakdown as you come into Granville, and some citybound patches too for the motorway passing the M7 to Prospect Highway. The M5 motorway is easing up westbound through Moorbank after a breakdown has now cleared around Moorbank Avenue. Expect a little extra pedestrian activity around Darling Harbour this morning. The FIFA live site at Tumbalong Park is very packed. Game is still running though. And we do have delays around Rouse Hill for Windsor Road at Schofields Road. 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I'm Brittany Gorrell. That's the latest traffic on Classic Hits 2UE.

0: Isn't that one of the best from ABBA, Chiquitita? Classic hits to you, 25 past 7. Was sad to hear of the passing of Terry Donovan across the weekend. He was in some iconic Aussie shows, wasn't he? He was Mick Peters on Division 4 in the late 60s and early 70s. He was in Breaker Morant, The Man from Snowy River, Prisoner, Sons and Daughters, A Country Practice, The Flying Doctors. So many credits for Terry Donovan and lots of tributes rolling in across the weekend too. It's 25 past 7. We'll have the rest of the morning's news for you, including the wash-up of the song. The World Cup final. Josh, ready to give us the details next at 7:30.
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14: It's 7:30. Good morning. I'm Josh Bryant. The United States has confirmed another service member has been killed in the Middle East as the conflict with Iran escalates. Nine's US correspondent Lily Greer has the details.
5: US forces have today reported another fatality within the American military in the Middle East, this time in North Iraq, announcing a service member was killed after the controlled detonation of an unexploded ordnance from a one-way Iranian attack drone. Another service member was injured, and this comes just days after two Americans were killed at the Iranian strike of a US airbase in Jordan. America is now pooling warplanes in Israel as this war escalates. The American death toll now sitting at 17 deaths in this conflict since February. In the United States, Lily Greer.
14: A coalition MP insists he's not concerned with the latest polling, saying an election is still a long way out. The latest news poll shows support for federal Labor has dropped to its lowest level since 2022, level with One Nation with a primary vote of 30%. Support for the coalition has increased, but the opposition is still trailing in third at 19%. Shadow Cybersecurity Minister Aaron Violi's told today they can't get distracted by small movements of frequent polls.
15: You can't get too concerned whether the polls are good and bad. It's a little bit like worrying about being the premiership favourite in April. They're always an indicator, but the coalition know we've got a lot of work to do, focusing on our communities, focusing on policies that are going to help solve solutions.
14: A woman is fighting for life after being driven to a Western Sydney hospital in a crashed car. Police say the 36-year-old was trapped inside the SUV, which a 42-year-old man managed to drive to Mount Druitt Hospital. The woman was freed and then rushed to Westmead in a critical condition, the man undergoing mandatory testing. A multi-storey car park will be built near the Tullawong Metro Station in Sydney's northwest. The site's been serviced by a single-storey car park since it opened in 2019, which commuters say is often overcrowded. The state government spending $160 million on car parking facilities along the metro line. Medicines Australia believes local patients are missing out on potentially life-saving medication due to a complex and lengthy approvals process. Data shows a quarter of new medicines launched globally in the last decade have been subsidised in Australia. Also making news, a man is being treated in hospital after being found with stab wounds at a punch bowl service station. And veteran broadcaster Darren Hinch will this afternoon be remembered and celebrated at a state funeral in Melbourne. In finance, one Australian dollar currently buying 69.6 US cents.
4: If it's happening in Sydney, you'll hear about it on 2UE. 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
14: The World Cup final is into extra time to try to separate Spain and Argentina. They were goalless at the end of regular time. A red card seen Argentina reduced to 10 men, with the sides still locked at nil all. The Dolphins have downed the Cowboys 36-16 to wrap up round 20 of the NRL. The Finns coming off the back of a 66-0 thrashing by the Sharks last week. Coach Christian Wolf praising his side for how they've handled the Origin period overall and welcoming the fact they now have a bye.
16: Yeah, we've won five from seven, and we've had plenty of disruption. We had six guys involved in Origin. We've had injuries and that around that as well that do disrupt.
14: Sea Eagles star Tom Trbojevic has been dealt a fresh blow, picking up another hamstring injury as Manly lost to the Gold Coast. And Ryan Fox has won the Open Championship 26-8. That's news and sport.
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17: In Lankove, a three-vehicle crash eastbound for Epping Road on the approach to Longaville Road. That's lane one currently blocked off. In Greystanes, for the Great Western Highway towards Pendle Way through Pendle Hill, a car's broken down eastbound. M4 Motorway, a car towing a trailer's broken down westbound in Clyde at the upper viaduct near James Roos Drive. Left-hand lane is closed off here. We have a crash in Lansvale. That's a Hume Highway westbound at Cutler Road. Just a minor delay around the area. Some fog patches lingering in our outer suburbs like over the Windsor Bridge. 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I'm Brittany Gorrell. That's the latest traffic on Classic Hits 2UE.
18: 2UE Sydney weather.
14: Partly cloudy with light winds throughout the day, a top of 19 degrees on the coast, 20 in the west. Mostly sunny tomorrow, clear skies and light winds continuing on Wednesday. Sunny on Thursday, but the slight chance of a shower. Sunny again for Friday and into the weekend. Right now it's 12 degrees in town, humidity 87%. It's 8 degrees at Bankstown, 5 at Campbelltown, 7 at Lucas Heights, 9 degrees at Penrith, 12 at Gosford and at Terry Hills.
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LRB, Lonesome Loser, Classic Hits, 2UE. It's Kathy. Great to have you along this morning on 954am, the listener app for your phone, or maybe you hit scan on DAB across the weekend and found us here playing the classic hits in that big, beautiful stereo sound. How great does it sound on DAB? 21 to 8. Still going at MetLife Stadium in New Jersey, the World Cup final. Everybody's talking about the halftime entertainment with Madonna and the Muppets, more so than the match at the moment. Our sports guru, Timmy Gilbert's with us next, thanks to Wenty Leagues. And this is AHA, Classic Hits, 2UE.

0: Sydney's home of classic hits, 2UE. This is Monday Morning Done the Right Way. No Monday-itis with James Taylor on the radio. 7:45, top of 18 on the coast today, 19 in the city, sunshine and 20 for Penrith.
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0: Hello, Timmy. Gee, what a history-making morning at MetLife Stadium in New Jersey, and not just because of the match, but the Muppets played live at halftime at the World Cup, Timmy, and the world's just gone crazy for Animal on the Drums.
2: Yeah, what about the Muppets and Madonna? Quite remarkable. Two of the, you know, the greatest teams of all time, and the halftime entertainment, people won't forget that for a while. And also, of course, on the weekend, the English beat the French to come third. Sort of happy, but I don't know whether they're over the moon or my English friends, but they were happy with that in a way.
0: Now, Timmy, I know you've had your eye on the golf. We have a new Open champion.
2: And not too far away from us, New Zealander Ryan Fox has won the 2026 Open Championship at Royal Birkdale, securing his first career major title in dramatic fashion. It was just so good to watch, to be honest with you. I love him. He's such a personality. And look, he's been there or thereabouts so many times. He finished 10 under. He sank a clutch 11.5-foot birdie putt on the 72nd hole, so he deserved every minute of it. So Ryan Fox, we claim everything that's good from New Zealand, don't we?
0: We do.
2: We claim Ryan Fox this morning as an Australian. He was a great mate of Shane Warne's, of course, and what a golfer. So well done to Ryan Fox. He's now an Open champion.
0: The Wallabies had a good win under Joe Schmidt for the last time, Timmy.
2: Yeah, well, they really did deliver a masterclass, didn't they, Kath? And it was resilience and brilliance against Italy. They just blew them off the park. So, look, I think everyone expected the Wallabies to do well against Italy. Maybe not as well as what they did. You know, to put on 50-odd points is outstanding. So let's hope that that kind of form, coupled with what we saw in the first two test matches, will be what goes forward. Joe Schmidt hands over to Les Kiss, so fingers crossed for the Wallabies.
0: And we farewell one of the greats of cricket too.
2: The ultimate gold standard when it comes to cricket all round, is one of the greatest cricketers of all time, Sir Garfield Sobers. God rest his soul. His explosive batting, his brilliant bowling. Now, he was a bowler that ranged from fast medium to left arm spin. He was athletic, 365 not out and six sixes in an over, all feats that were achieved by Sir Garfield Sobers. And you talk to anyone of that generation that either played against him or watched or covered the game, there's nothing but the ultimate praise. So we've lost a legend, Kath. Sir Garfield Sobers, what an amazing cricketer.
0: Yeah, what a respected sportsman. Timmy's here thanks to Wenty Leagues. They're helping their members with the cost of living at the moment. Timmy, a little bit of extra cash in the pockets, very handy.
2: Oh, always. For all of us, Kath, tonight's the first major draw night of the Dollar Doors promotion at Wenty Leagues. Members can swipe at the kiosk in club between 5 and 7:30 for a chance to win a share in $20,000 cash. This is just a small way Wenty Leagues is giving back to their members. 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
0: Thank you, Timmy. Catch you tomorrow. Pretenders now. 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It's 7:50.

0: 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Sydney Traffic.
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2: Lane Cove, Epping Road, approaching Longaville Road, a three-vehicle accident where an eastbound lane's been blocked off. There's a breakdown on the Great Western Highway coming into Pendle Hill, eastbound at Pendle Way, left-hand lane currently shut here. M4 Motorway, we are picking up speed westbound near James Roos Drive after a breakdown has cleared from the upper viaduct. In fact, a city-bound run for the M4 Motorway not looking too shocking this morning either. Expect some high pedestrian activity around Darling Harbour with the FIFA Live site running the final this morning. Big crowds around here. 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I'm Brittany Gorrell. That's the latest traffic on Classic Hits 2UE.

0: Classic Hits 2UE, 3 to 8, The Doors, and it's Kathy. Let's send you into the new week with extra cash. Never once have we had someone walk away empty-handed from the $1,000 minute, so let's keep that going this morning. 10 trivia questions answered correctly inside a minute wins you $1,000. Pick up your phone right now, 1-300-102-222. Now's the time to ring and play. And here is question one for you. Bit of thinking time for this one. Today's the 20th of July. What historic first for mankind occurred on this day in 1969? If you know it, 1-300-102-222, you're on your way to a cool $1,000.
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12: It's 8 o'clock. Good morning. I'm Josh Bryant. Spain is closing in on World Cup glory, leading Argentina 1-0 in the dying minutes of a tense final in New York. The Spanish side had the most chances in regular time and a red card to Argentina gave them further advantage, but it wasn't until extra time in the 106th minute that Spain managed to break the nil-all deadlock between the sides.
13: Williams! And thundered in for Spain!
12: That call on SBS. US military officials have announced further casualties during the escalating conflict in the Middle East. Central Command says unidentified remains have been discovered during the search for a service member who's been unaccounted for after an airstrike on the base in Jordan, which killed two other soldiers. Another US soldier has died in Iraq during the controlled detonation of an Iranian attack drone. A man is being treated for stab wounds after he was assaulted in Sydney's Inner West. Dusty Fitzpatrick reports.
14: The 33-year-old was found with injuries after police were called to a service station at Punchbowl. He was treated at the scene before being taken to St George Hospital in a stable condition. Police believe the man was assaulted at a factory complex in South Strathfield, about 12 minutes' drive from where he was found. Anyone with information is being urged to come forward. Dusty Fitzpatrick, Sydney.
12: Support for Labor and the Coalition in New South Wales has dropped to lowest levels since 2021. The latest Resolve survey shows the government's primary vote has fallen by 3 points to 29%. The Coalition is down by the same number to sit at 23%. Support for One Nation jumped 3 points to 25%. Intensive care paramedics in Sydney's southwest are preparing to undertake a round of industrial action. They claim current funding for the area only allows for the deployment of 3 fully staffed vehicles per shift instead of the usual 4. School zones are now back in force across New South Wales. The 40-kilometre-an-hour speed limit applies at more than 6,000 locations. Transport Safety Executive Director Emma Shearer says while some schools will be empty today, drivers must still follow the reduced speed limit.
15: Not every school will have classes going back today. Some kids will return on Tuesday or Wednesday. But today is an official school day in New South Wales, so please slow down.
12: And the federal government's published a list of consumer protection priorities for artificial intelligence, including regulating the use of AI at Centrelink and Services Australia in finance, one Australian dollar, buying 69.6 US cents.
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12: In breaking news, Spain has officially been crowned World Cup champions, downing Argentina 1-0 in the final in New York. A fresh injury blow for Manly, with star Tom Trbojevic picking up another suspected hamstring issue during the Seagulls' loss to the Titans. Early reports suggest it's only a low-grade strain, but coach Kieran Foran says they'll wait to see how long he may be sidelined.
16: He'll get scans. Hopefully not as bad as the last one, but... naturally, he's pretty disappointed. So we'll wait until he gets a scan and then work out the damage.
12: The Dolphins beat the Cowboys 36-16 to wrap up round 20. And in AFL, the Bombers have upset the GWS Giants to claim an unexpected 3-point win at Marvel Stadium. 8:04. That's the latest news and sport.
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17: Lane Cove, Epping Road approaching Longaville Road, a 3-car collision where 2 of 3 eastbound lanes are currently blocked off. We've got delays easing up around Greystanes on the Great Western Highway eastbound after breakdown has cleared. Expect some congestion through Northmead northbound along Windsor Road, pushing up to Church Hill Drive. Slitty-bound traffic on the M5 still seeing a slow stretch coming towards the Hume Highway through Liverpool, but from there fairly steady to the main tunnel. 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I'm Brittany Gorrell. That's the latest traffic on Classic Hits 2UE.
0: 2UE Sydney weather.
12: Partly cloudy with light winds throughout the day, a top of 19 degrees on the coast, 20 in the west. Mostly sunny tomorrow, clear skies and light winds continuing on Wednesday. Sunny on Thursday, but the slight chance of a shower. Sunny again for Friday and into the weekend. Right now it's 12 degrees in town, humidity 87%. It's 8 degrees at Bankstown, 5 at Campbelltown, 7 at Lucas Heights, 9 degrees at Penrith, 12 at Gosford and at Terry Hills.
0: The Classic Hits Breakfast with Cathy Jubb. Classic Hits 2UE.

Classic hits to you, part-time lover, full-time legend, Stevie Wonder. It's Kathy. If you're on the road, remember those 40K zones kick in around Sydney schools again today. State school kids still have one more day of holidays, but the teachers and the other staff are back on site today. So they officially call it the kickoff of Term 3, even though the kids can watch the World Cup final and then get back under the doona. Teachers have got to go to work. $1,000 minutes on the way next. 10 trivia questions and $1,000 on the line. Classic hits 2UE. We'll do it straight after Elton.

0: Classic hits, 2UE. Elton, 13 past 8. It's Kathy. The sun will be shining for Monday. Top of 18 on the coast, 19 in the city, and 20 today for Penrith.
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0: Danny in Picton works from home. Danny, did you see the report going back about a week or so ago that they reckon everybody who works from home is going to the fridge too much? Is that you?
2: No, I work from home. I refurbish furniture, so I'm down in my shed most of the day, so I don't really head up to the house to take snacks. So
0: you're giving the pantry and the fridge a wide berth. That's a good thing, because I reckon people who work from home put on up to a half a kilo more every week from rather than those that are going into the office. But that's good. You're down in the back shed. So when you say you refurbish furniture, antique furniture, Danny, or?
2: Yeah, antique, anything really. I repair furniture, redo old, upcycle sort of things people have thrown out or...
0: There you go. If you need some furniture redone, we know a guy. It's Danny. Get in touch with us. We'll put you in touch with Danny. Let's get you some money here this morning. 10 trivia questions can win you $1,000, Danny. It's $10 for every time I give you a tick on the page, but 10 ticks bumps up to $1,000. Pass if you don't know an answer. We'll come back to it at the end if we have time. And I do need to take your first answer. So here we go. What historic first for mankind occurred on this day in 1969.
2: Moon landing.
0: Lime, jade, and army are all shades of what colour?
2: Green.
0: Venison comes from what animal?
2: Deer.
0: Whose backing band is called the E Street Band?
2: The Boss. Bruce Springsteen.
0: What word is given to both the human backbone and the bound edge of a book?
2: Fine.
0: Which major sporting event opens in Glasgow on Thursday?
2: Oh, geez. Pass.
0: Starting with T, what was the name of the time machine in Doctor Who?
2: Oh, God, blimey, pass.
0: On a pencil, what do the letters HB stand for? Hard.
2: Oh, geez, pass again.
0: According to the novelty song, you should never smile at what animal? Confectionery slogan, it's moments like these you need. Oh, and the time's gone. Oh, yeah, Minties, but after the buzzer. Gee, we were off to such a great start. Then we got the wobbles.
2: I couldn't think.
0: Which major sporting event opens in Glasgow on Thursday? Everybody's been so focused on the World Cup that we've sort of forgotten about the good old Commonwealth Games that get underway this Thursday.
2: God, yes.
0: Starting with T. Oh, you're going to kick yourself, Danny. What was the name of the time machine in Doctor Who? The TARDIS.
2: TARDIS.
0: Yep.
2: God, yes.
0: On a pencil, what do the letters HB stand for? Hard black. And according to the novelty song, you should never smile at what animal? Never smile at a crocodile. Yeah, that's right.
2: Yeah, see?
0: So we got halfway through, and then that's when we got the wibble wobbles, and we ended up with 5 out of 10, Danny.
2: No worries.
0: As long as we had a bit of fun along the way and we remember that the Commonwealth Games are on Thursday, that's all that matters.
2: Yeah, that's true. No worries.
0: Good on you. Have a good day, Danny. Thanks for playing.
2: Appreciate it. Take care.
0: We'll top it back up to $1,000 and go again tomorrow morning. Bowie's on in 60 seconds at Classic Hits 2UE, 17 past 8.
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0: 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Sydney Traffic.
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2: Cowan for the M1, just passing the Pacific Highway overpass. A semi-trailer breakdown that's got a northbound lane currently blocked off. The M5 motorway easing up citybound through Moorbank after a three-vehicle accident has cleared near Moorbank Avenue. We do have all lanes back open for Epping Road in Lane Cove, approaching Longaville Road eastbound after an earlier three-car crash. Watch for some extra pedestrian activity around the CBD. We've had the FIFA World Cup finish at Tumbalong Park live site. 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I'm Brittany Gorrell. That's the latest traffic on Classic Hits 2UE.

0: Classic hits to you, 25 past 8 with the Bangles. Hopefully it's been smooth sailing into your Monday morning. You're not running late for work after being sucked into the soccer.
1: Spain are the champions! Spain have seized their second star!
0: Josh has our 8:30 news, sport and weather check next.
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17: It's 8:30. Good morning. I'm Josh Bryant. There have been scenes of jubilation and some tensions boiled over between players as Spain is crowned World Cup champions. Despite controlling much of the match, it wasn't until the 106th minute that the Spanish side scored the only goal of the final. Argentina had a few late chances but couldn't find the back of the net. Spain coming out on top.
1: Ferran Torres away!
17: Call on SBS there. The United States says a service member has been killed during the controlled detonation of a downed Iranian attack drone in Iraq. US Central Command has confirmed it's located unidentified remains after a service member was listed as missing following a strike in Jordan, which claimed the lives of two other US soldiers. An investigation is underway after a man was found with stab wounds at a service station in Sydney's southwest. Police have been told the 33-year-old's believed to have been assaulted at a factory in South Strathfield before travelling to Punchbowl. Support for Labor has slumped to its lowest level since 2022 as One Nation recovers from recent losses. Federal politics editor Michael Packey explains.
18: The latest news poll shows Labor's primary vote has slumped to 30% as the government's budget and cost of living pressures continue to bite. One Nation's primary vote has recovered, with the minor party now sitting equal with Labor. Even the coalition has regained some ground, but still lags on 19%. Voters are backing One Nation, even as its policies come under greater scrutiny. And leader Pauline Hanson is criticised for spending the parliamentary break in the UK and Italy. The news poll shows voter dissatisfaction with Anthony Albanese has increased, but remains preferred Prime Minister. Michael Packey reporting.
17: Government agencies will need to follow a framework to ensure decision-making is fair and accurate when using artificial intelligence. The Albanese government has published a list of consumer protection priorities for the technology, which includes a strengthening of Australia's privacy laws. Assistant Science, Technology and Digital Economy Minister Andrew Charlton says AI must be deployed safely.
19: We want to build on the establishment of the AI Safety Institute, which has been working in partnership with the CSIRO and other institutions to test these models.
17: And data shows just a quarter of new medicines launched globally in the last 10 years have been subsidised in Australia. In finance, one Australian dollar currently buying 69.7 US cents.
3: At Sydney's Classic Hits 2UE, we love playing classic hits. And there's plenty more of them coming up straight after the news and weather.
17: As we've heard, Spain's been crowned World Cup champions, beating Argentina 1-0 in the final. The US President Donald Trump and FIFA officials are on stage now for the trophy presentation ceremony. The Titans coach is refusing to get carried away after his side edged out Manly by 6 points. Josh Hannay says the 16th place side still has a long way to go.
20: There's a fighting quality about this group now. Like, we've been down a number of times to come back and win, right? So it's not all doom and gloom. I just know they're a lot better than what they were today.
17: The Sea Eagles sweating on scans to reveal the extent of a hamstring injury suffered by Tom Trbojevic. The Dolphins beat the Cowboys to wrap up round 20. And New Zealand's Ryan Fox has won his first major title, taking out golf's Open Championship. Lucas Herbert, the best of the Aussies, finishing in sixth. 26-9, that's the latest news and sport.
3: If it's happening in Sydney, you'll hear about it on 2UE. You'll also read about it on 2UE.com.au.
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22: A slow spot for the M4 motorway, citybound through Holroyd towards Pitt Street. A two-car crash has been sidelined though. In Blacktown, Sunnyholt Road Northwest Transitway, two-truck crash southbound. Cowan for the M1, a semi-trailer breakdown northbound just passing the Pacific Highway overpass. We do have some congestion in Strathfield, St. Henry Drive north to Arthur Street. M5 still a little sluggish, citybound coming off the Hume motorway towards Liverpool. EOFY deals at Amaysim. 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I'm Brittany Gorrell. That's the latest traffic on Classic Hits 2UE.
2: 2UE Sydney weather.
17: Partly cloudy throughout the day, light winds, a top of 19 degrees on the coast, 20 in the west. Mostly sunny tomorrow, clear skies and light winds continuing on Wednesday. Sunny on Thursday, the slight chance of a shower. Sunny again for Friday and into the weekend. Right now it's 12 degrees in town, humidity 85%. It's 10 degrees at Bankstown, 7 at Campbelltown and Lucas Heights, 12 degrees at Gosford, 11 at Penrith, 13 at Terry Hills.
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Classic hits to UE. It's Kathy with Simon and Garfunkel. 21 to 9. Remember those 40K school zones kick in again today with the start of term 3. State schools have professional development day, so teachers and staff on site, but the kids have an extra day off, and aren't they happy about it too? Getting up to see Spain have a World Cup win and then straight back under the doona. Lots of people right round the world in front of the telly this morning. And why, on this day 57 years ago, were there 650 million people in front of TV screens? We'll do On This Day next at Classic Hits 2UE.

0: Sydney's home of classic hits, 2UE, Stephanie Mills. What a magnificent looking morning. Beautiful sunshine today. 18 on the coast, 19 in the city, and a top of 20 for Penrith. 8:45, this is the time of the morning we have a look at On This Day. And it was a history-making day in 1969.
1: It's one small step for man, one giant leap for mankind.
0: Yeah, the anniversary of the moon landing today. 19 minutes after that moment, Buzz Aldrin stepped off the shuttle to join Neil Armstrong on the surface of the moon and said, "Magnificent desolation." We lost one of the great action stars on this day in 1973. Bruce Lee passed away at just 32.
2: You are not ready. Like everyone else, you want to learn the way to win, but never to accept the way to lose.
0: Doesn't this fella know how to wield an axe? Carlos Santana, 79 today, and I'm sure this legend won't mind me telling you that there are 73 candles on her cake. Without you, there's something very special about you. Happy birthday to the legendary Marsha Hines. We'll have some more July 20 celebrations at midday today with Gavin Miller's Classic Hits Lunchbox, and there is an absolute classic sing-along song from the Beatles just over 60 seconds away at 2UE. The Leagues, here's Tim Gilbert, joined by former NRL player Anthony Minicello from MiniFit.
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7: In Walleye Creek, congestion for Princes Highway, citybound due to a car breakdown in the right-hand lane just as you pass West Botany Street. We're trying to ease up on the M4 citybound in Holroyd after a sideline crash has now been cleared around Pitt Street. Looking to your run in Liberty Grove, Homebush Bay Drive.

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13: It's 9 o'clock. Good morning. I'm Josh Bryant. Spanish fans around the world are celebrating with the country crowned FIFA World Cup champions for 2026. A goal in the 106th minute, the difference as the side downed Argentina 1-0 to claim the nation's first World Cup since 2010. Reporter Stephanie Wacklewick is in Madrid and has told Ben Fordham the streets are overrun with fans.
14: The city is going crazy. There are fans literally climbing light poles, hanging the flag from the top. There's flares going off, fireworks, the chopper is hovering over. But it's actually a really beautiful celebration.
13: Tensions erupted on the field after the full-time whistle, with some players having to separate teammates, seen shoving each other and throwing punches. A man's died in hospital after being hit by a car in inner Sydney last month. The 66-year-old was struck at an intersection in Surrey Hills. The 60-year-old driver wasn't hurt. An investigation into the crash is ongoing. A Labor MP has described Pauline Hanson as a walking headline in response to her comments about mass deportations. During an interview, the One Nation leader said she loved the idea of mass deportations.

classic hit after classic hit. The 9 o'clock music marathon has begun for a new week where we clear out all the ad breaks and just go non-stop right up until 10. Welcome to it. It's Scotty. And the playlist is looking good this morning. The Stones, Holly's on the way. Doobie Brothers now. Good morning.

classic hits to UE. Rock 6, the 9 o'clock music marathon. We had a good run of weather over the weekend, didn't we? Sun was out. A little bit of rain on the way this week. And when I say a little bit, a lot. Just brace yourself. Winter's still here in Sydney. Cat Stevens on the way. And the Mighty Dragon now at 2UE.

0: 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I'll play that for you in minutes. 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
16: It's 10 o'clock. Good morning. I'm Josh Bryant. A coalition MP is taking aim at what he called inconsistencies and confusion around One Nation's policies. During an interview on what's been described as a fact-finding mission in the UK, Pauline Hanson says she loves the idea of mass deportations in Australia.